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1: Bypass 10 on the way to that top of 14 degrees right now on Garster Street, Bendigo, it's at 9. Across Centre Victoria, Conton Castlemaine 8, Maribor 9, Heathcote and Rochester 10 degrees.
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Benny Goes Fresh with the songs. Remember, turn it up to Up Double Play Tuesday on your radio out of the 70s, 80s, and 90s. 0493 143 829. Already tracked through four requests to get this hour underway. It's 26 past 10. Checking the 6 day forecast today. Sunny, 14. Tomorrow, morning frost around. Certainly been a couple of those this week. Partly cloudy day. 0 overnight into a top of 13. For Thursday, partly cloudy. 1 minimum and a high of 13 degrees. Friday, partly cloudy. A low of 2 and a high of 13. Across the weekend, Saturday, showers expected. 2 to 10 mil of rain. Down to 4 and a high of 13 degrees. Sunday showers up to 4 mil of rain, a minimum 5 and a maximum of only 11 degrees. And Monday a shower or 2 up to 1 mil of rain, a minimum 6 and a maximum there of around 13 degrees. Looking at that top of 14 today, right now in town is currently sitting on 10. Across Bendigo and Central Victoria, more songs, more of your requests. 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

Benny Goes Fresh with the songs you remember. Turn it up to a double play Tuesday. Continues into the next hour after the 11 news update. Out of the 70s, 80s, and 90s, there's stacks to get through. I played 8 requests so far this hour, and more to come next hour. So if you requested something, stick around. We've got lots of more music coming up. Notice today in the music world, Reg Lindsay was born in Sydney, New South Wales in 1929. He died in 79. He died in 2008, age 79. The Australian singer, songwriter, had lots of hits out of the 70s. His biggest hits came from 1971, and you'll hear that just in a moment. He was a very talented person. He wrote more than 500 songs and toured all over Australia right throughout that period. This is his biggest hit, a song called Armstrong, with your music memories. Benny Goes 101.5.

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1: Degrees in Melbourne, partly cloudy, top today 13, 11 o'clock. Good morning. I'm David Armstrong. The man on top of the Balti Bridge has taken to social media, says he's coming down soon. He vandalised the bridge around 3 this morning, spray-painting it with the infamous Pam the Bird. While there is no threat to public safety, one lane of the bridge is closed. Nine News reporter Christina Hearn says the extensive police operation continues with a request that people do not fly drones in the area for the time being.
2: He's put his legs over the pillar once again. So this all happened at just after 3 o'clock this morning. So he's certainly been up there for some time. And he has been posting videos to social media. He's been saying that he's not coming down till taxes are paid. He also has asked for food to be delivered via drones. And we have actually seen a drone fly in the vicinity. Police say it is not theirs and it warning people not to fly drones while this major police operation is underway.
1: A study has found one in 25 Australians aged between 16 and 18 has been affected by AI-assisted online sexual abuse. Adelaide University has undertaken a study of almost 2,000 people. Chief Executive at the Centre for Missing and Exploited Children, Colm Gannon, says the figures are seriously concerning.
3: What we need to think about is why are young people turning to AI and why is there no follow-through in relation to those disclosures? Other things that are also concerning is when we look at the level of exploitation and extortion that has taken place.
1: More than 450 former police officers have applied to be reservists to take over counter duties at stations to free up frontline police. They'll begin training later this month. Acting Superintendent Ash Wigg.
4: It might mean that matters get to court quicker. It might mean that someone comes into a counter and gets responded to in a more timely manner. So we don't envisage that there'll be necessarily a change to counter hours. What we envisage is the community will see more police in the community. So we'll be able to respond more rapidly to jobs as they occur.
1: Police are seeking witnesses following a ram raid on a bank in Melbourne's northern suburbs. Just after 2:30 this morning, a car was reversed into the Roxburgh Park business on Somerton Road. At this stage, police believe the thieves escaped empty-handed, running away, but they then came back for the car that they'd used. Investigations are continuing. Wesfarmers has taken the playbook it used to turn around Kmart in 2007 to supercharge its prime asset, Bunnings. It's folded two of its industrial businesses, workplace supplies giant Blackwoods and Workwear Group, into Bunnings. It's led to a 25% spike in business. Wesfarmers was widely mocked when it took on Kmart, but now its $12 lambs sell a million units, generating more revenue than some of Australia's largest standalone retailers. In finance, the All Ordinaries down 31, our dollar 69.57 US.
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1: Viney's keeping optimistic he can play a role in Melbourne's finals pursuit. The midfielder's missed the season through an Achilles and a back injury. 32-year-old says he's still unsure when he'll be back running.
6: No timeline on it. It's really a hard one to say, you know, this is the return date because, you know, I'm not back running yet, and you know, obviously there's a fair bit of strength and conditioning that's got to go, you know, back when I'm back running.
1: At the FIFA World Cup clash between the US and Belgium, Belgium leads the US 2-1 at half time in their round of 16 clash. British wildcard Arthur Ferry has downed Gregor Dimitrov to continue his stunning run at Wimbledon. He won a five-set thriller in his first appearance on centre court. That's the latest news and sport.
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8: Sunny today and 14 the outlook for tomorrow. Morning frost around, a partly cloudy day, zero overnight, into a top of 13 degrees. For Thursday, partly cloudy, minimum 1 and a maximum 13.
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8: 5 past 11 in Gosser Street, Bendigo, chasing that top of 14 today. It's 11 across Central Victoria now. Kyneton Castle Main 10, Maryborough 11, Heathcote and Rochester 10 degrees.
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Then he goes fresh with the song to remember and Jennifer Page, catching up with your music, your requests throughout this Tuesday. Continuing to do the right through your day, 0493 143 829, out of the 70s, 80s and 90s. More songs coming up shortly. We go back with a song by Ross D. Wiley. Stick around, 26 past 11. A local first community update, Friday the 10th of Geelong. Malden Festival of Lights. Well, this winter Malden is set to shine. Friday the 10th of July, historic streets of Malden will glow with lanterns, colour, community spirit and the Festival of Lights. Now, the Festival of Lights starts at dusk, continues into the night, giving everyone plenty of time to explore, enjoy, eat plenty of really good food and see the wonderful sights. That's on Friday the 10th of July. If you're heading across to Malden, it sounds beautiful. Just take a nice coat and warm up. Let's go with more songs, more of your music. Here's Ross D. Wiley.

Chris Bendigo with the song to remember. There you go, Marie. I found it. The Star by Rusty Wally. 27 to midday on Turn It Up, 2 Up, Double Play Tuesday with plenty of requests to get through. Good thing at that, too. We continue to play your music. The Fresh Lunch Crunch comes in after the 12 News update. Ron's here this afternoon from 1 p.m. Saturday. Bendigo Football Live. It's round 12. Season's getting by very quickly. Our coverage gets underway at 1:30 from Harry Trott Oval over there in Cannington. What a nice setting it is, Harry Trott Oval. Beautiful. South Bendigo will play Castlemaine, your Fresh live calling team this week. Well, we have a celebration of 40 years of continuous Bendigo and Central Victorian footy, and some of the commentators that started here at Bendigo's Fresh FM will be back this week, including Barry Denner, who you can hear on Triple M if you're an AFL fan. Most weeks, followed by Ron Rogers joining the team. Both started calling football here at Bendigo's Fresh FM through the 90s and have gone on to have very successful AFL radio calling careers. In fact, there's five callers in Melbourne this week, all started here at Bendigo's Fresh FM. Now, a part of your team, other than Barry and Ron, will be Jackson Saunders, John Hunter, Mick Delaney, Norm Jenkin, and Steve Newbont, along with Fresh technician Ray Pinner, putting it together. Another round 12 games. Golden Square will play Broadford. Kangaroo Flat faces Eagle Hawk, and Storm at home to Gisborne. Local sponsors include, for our footy coverage, Bendigo Bearings, Jason Westcott Builder, along with Don Smallgood, Steve Barty Gas, Pitcher Art Plus, Barson's Towing, Moon Barwanese Massage, Rural and Fire Outdoors, and also Bendigo Firewood and Soil. 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

awesome 80s. We're not backing away from some of the best music and memories you have. We have the 80s. We have the music. Keeping it fresh, Bendigo's 101.5 FM.

0: 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It's all about the 70s, 80s and 90s. 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

Benny Goes Fresh with the songs you remember, updating you with news next. Stacks of your music next hour in the Fresh Lunch Crunch as well. Did I see somewhere that Sunny Boys are going to reform and do a few songs around the place? I think so. I'll check it out further. News up next and then the Fresh Lunch Crunch on Benny Goes Fresh FM.

0: 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When everything is on the line, the right defense starts with lawyer Tom Roberts. 0466-228-046.
1: An 8-hour standoff between police and an alleged graffiti artist on top of the Balti Bridge has ended. The 22-year-old climbed onto the bridge around 3 a.m, painted it with the infamous Pam the Bird tag.
0: Brought to you by Tom Roberts for Criminal Law Defense. When everything is on the line, the right defense starts with lawyer Tom Roberts. 0466-228-046.
1: An 8-hour standoff.

0: media commentators. It doesn't reflect well on the Prime Minister. It doesn't reflect well on our administration, and would really like to see better from leaders on both sides in the future.
1: More than 300 Volvo hybrid SUVs have been recalled over a manufacturing defect. Officials warn the high-voltage batteries can overheat and trigger a vehicle fire when fully charged. Owners are being urged to stop charging their cars immediately and contact a dealership to book a free repair. Buckingham Palace has refused Prince Harry a room during his visit to the UK. The Duke of Sussex has changed his mind a number of times. The palace says he ran out of time and the invitation expired. But royal editor Russell Myers has told Today he believes there's another reason.
2: He is due to get a judgment tomorrow on Tuesday in London of his latest court case against the British media, taking the Daily Mail to court. And I think that Buckingham Palace thought that even if he does win or lose, he's going to put out a statement about that case, and they didn't want him to be in residence and a guest of the King at the time.
1: Returning to sport, Aussie Alex de Minaur will take a break from tennis, confirming he's been left doubting himself after a fourth round exit at Wimbledon. Meantime, British wildcard Arthur Ferry has downed Grigor Dimitrov to continue his stunning run and progress through to the quarterfinals. He won a 5-set thriller in his first appearance on centre court. That's the latest news and sport.
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4: Updating details for tomorrow morning. Fog around, partly cloudy day. Zero overnight tonight into a top of 13 degrees. The outlook for Thursday, partly cloudy, one minimum and a top of 13 degrees.
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4: We're chasing a top of 14 at 8 minutes past 12. Safe bet we'll get there. Right now on Garza Street, Bendigo, it is 14. Across Centre Victoria, Conting Castle, Maine, 12. Maryborough, 14. Heathcote and Rochester, 14 degrees.
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0: 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When everything is on the line, the right defense starts with lawyer Tom Roberts. 0466 228 046.
1: 10 degrees in Melbourne, cloudy tomorrow, a top of 12. It's 1 o'clock. Good afternoon, I'm Jordan Tunbridge. A man is in custody being interviewed by police after he was arrested over this morning's standoff on the Balti Bridge. The 22-year-old climbed a 140-metre pylon and painted the infamous Pam the Bird tag on it as he protested about taxes. He stayed up there for more than 8 hours disrupting traffic before coming down. Acting Inspector Darren Wallace labelling the stunt unacceptable.
2: It was a particularly precarious situation, quite dangerous to the accused person as well as to police, and it was difficult for us to negotiate that safe conclusion, but we got there.
1: Police are investigating a drive-by shooting at Narre Warren last night. A number of shots were fired into a shisha bar on Webb Street around 10:20 p.m. None of the occupants were injured. The extent of the damage caused by yesterday morning's tobacconist firebombing in Richmond is becoming clearer. Local councillor Stephen Jolly says several neighbouring businesses on Victoria...
2: ...situation, quite dangerous to the accused person as well as to police, and it was difficult for us to negotiate that safe conclusion, but we got there.
1: Police are investigating a drive-by shooting at Narre Warren last night. A number of shots were fired into a shisha bar on Webb Street around 10:20 p.m. None of the occupants were

0: accountancy firm, an optometrist, Chinese medicine, a whole bunch of places, and 30 staff have lost their jobs. For example, the optometrist lost 100K roughly of stock. The accountancy firm lost all their paperwork.
1: A massive community event for Indian Prime Minister Narendra Modi in Melbourne has sold out within hours. About 40,000 people are expected at Marvel Stadium for the event on Thursday afternoon. Mr. Modi arrives tomorrow for high-level talks with Anthony Albanese. The government maintains China's launch of a nuclear-capable missile is destabilising for the region. Federal politics reporter Nelson Scott.
2: Australia has struck an historic defence treaty with Fiji, aimed at preventing China from expanding its military influence in the region. Yet, hours after it was signed, Beijing test-fired a nuclear-capable missile carrying a dummy warhead into the Pacific Ocean. China maintains the activity was part of a routine training exercise and was done in accordance with international law. But Defence Minister Richard Marles argues Beijing is engaging in a significant military build-up.
3: All of that is very concerning and deeply destabilising.
2: Opposition leader Angus Taylor says we need a South Pacific free of Chinese influence.
4: This was a provocation, intimidation, and it is unwelcome.
2: The US says it's concerned by Beijing's rapid nuclear weapons build-up, arguing it undermines non-proliferation efforts. Nelson Scott, Canberra.
1: Checking finance, the All Ordinaries down 17 points. One Australian dollar trading at 69.54 US cents.
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1: Gold Coast will tonight challenge Ben Long's two-game ban for his off-the-ball hit on Braden Maynard. The Pies hard man trained strongly today. And Collingwood coach Craig McRae says he's proud of his players defending their teammate.
6: You know, if someone's coming for one of our players off the ball, we go, hey, come on, you've got to stand up for yourself. We want to make sure we're that club. You know, not leave a guy out on an island if, you know, he's getting heavily tagged. You know, we're going to support those parts of it.
1: The USA have crashed out of the FIFA World Cup with a 4-1 loss to Belgium. It comes on the back of controversy surrounding FIFA's decision to overturn a straight red card for the US leading goal scorer at the tournament after an intervention from Donald Trump allowing the star to play in the clash. While a goal in the 90th minute has seen Spain beat Portugal 1-0, ending Portugal's World Cup campaign. And that's the latest news and sport.
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8: Expected to get down to zero overnight. Some early frost, then partly cloudy. 13 tomorrow. Partly cloudy Thursday. Low of 1, top of 13. Friday, partly cloudy. Low of 2, again, a top of 13.
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8: 1:05, expecting 14 today, and right now we've reached it. Right now in Bendigo, it is 14. Kyneton and Castlemaine, 12. Mirraborough, 14. Heathcote and Rochester, it's 15. Hello, it's Ron. I'll be here for the next few hours. Of course, it is two-up double play Tuesday. Got a couple of requested two-ups on the way, including some living end. Also going to play some Dolly Parton. That's one end of the range to the other. And straight after the break, we'll start the hour off with two from David Bowie. That's coming up next.
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Bendigo's Fresh FM. We wouldn't tell you what you want to hear. If it's on your mind, it's on our playlist.

Benny Goes Fresh, playing the songs you remember. There's two from The Living and from our SMS request list. White Noise, we wound it up with there, from the album of the same name. I was looking at the dates, and 2008, I didn't think it was that long ago, but time flies. It's Ron, good afternoon. It's speaking of time, it's spot on 1:30, which means it's time for our first of two musical focus segments for the afternoon. I'm going to look at REM in the first one, from our SMS request list. Had a request to cover REM in musical focus, so why not? REM, American band, of course, formed in Athens, Georgia in 1980 by drummer Bill Berry, guitarist Peter Buck, bassist Mike Mills, and lead vocalist Michael Stipe, who were all students at the University of Georgia. That's how they actually met. REM was noted for Buck's jangle guitar playing, Stipe's distinctive vocal style, unique stage presence and cryptical lyrics, Mills' bass lines and backing vocals, and Berry's tight economical drumming. In the early 1990s, other alternative rock acts such as Nirvana, The Pixies and The Pavement named REM as a pioneer of the genre. After Berry left in 1997, the remaining members continued with mixed critical and commercial success. The band broke up amicably, if there's such a thing, in 2011, having sold more than 90 million albums worldwide and becoming one of the world's best-selling musical acts. Of course, had some big albums. The one that springs to mind for me was Automatic for the People in 1992. It was an absolute smash. Didn't have a poor track on the record. But it was a little after that. In fact, in 2007, the band were inducted into the Rock and Roll Hall of Fame in their first year of eligibility. That's some sort of recognition, isn't it? It was funny, you know. I remember when I first heard of REM, and it was the song Orange Crush that I first remember actually having heard and noticed and thought, gee, that's a good track. But it was actually a fair way down the line. Their first album was released all the way back in 1981, and Radio Free Europe was their first single. They had a number of albums, Murmur in 1983, Reckoning in 84, Fables of Reconstruction in 85, Life's Rich Pageant in 86, and Document in 1987, but it was shortly after that when they really did come to prominence, I guess, in the mainstream. The One I Love was released before Orange Crush, but here in Australia, I don't recall that being the case, so it might have been the other way around. Of course, in those days, there was no internet, no streaming, none of that stuff, so it was all radio airplay, and that's perhaps why, even though The One I Love was released earlier than Orange Crush, that's why I thought it was the other way around here in Australia. Of course, the album Green featured that track, so let's start it off with Orange Crush at 27-2 with your music memories, 101.5. It's REM in Musical Focus.

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Benny Goes Fresh, playing the songs you remember. There's R.E.M. in musical focus. Of course, that track, Losing My Religion, was a Grammy Award-winning song as well. What a great band, R.E.M. Shame, all good things, they say, must come to an end, but terrific band and wonderful legacy of music. Hello, it's Ron. It's 11 to 2. Did you know today is World Chocolate Day? Or just Chocolate Day, whichever way you like it. Annual celebration of chocolate, which occurs globally on the 7th of July, which some suggest to be the anniversary of the introduction of chocolate into Europe in 1550. There is another National Chocolate Day in the US on October 28, which coincides with the birth date of Milton Hershey of Hershey Bar fame. I don't know, I just like chocolate, so I thought, why not? Let's have a couple from Hot Chocolate at almost 10 to 2 with your music memories. 101.5.

coming up, national news, then more of the songs you haven't heard for ages from the 70s, 80s and 90s, including featured classic artists and groups. 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

0: network. Local government's the same on a smaller scale, and we know that they're not. So that's really the underlying issue. The potholes are the symptom, if you like, and patching potholes is great, and we welcome it, but it's not dealing with those underlying issues.
1: New research has revealed at least one in 25 Australians has experienced or knows someone who experienced AI-assisted online sexual abuse before turning 18. Centre for Missing and Exploited Children Australia CEO Colm Gannon says stronger regulation is urgently needed.
2: I think government needs to act as a leader in this area and take an active approach into AI regulation rather than actually looking at an AI safety institute that is going to be passive in relation to technology.
1: The NRL has unveiled a record-breaking new media deal. Nine and Foxtel retained the broadcast rights, tipping in $5.3 billion over 7 years, starting in 2028. ARL Commission boss Peter Vlandis calling it the biggest deal in Australian sports history. Checking finance, the All Ordinaries down 28 points, one Australian dollar trading at 69.54 US cents.
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1: At the FIFA World Cup, Belgium will take on Spain in the quarterfinals after both sides had wins this morning. Belgium beat USA 4-1, while Spain defeated Portugal 1-0. Former St Kilda captain Jack Steele is describing the Saints' pursuit of Lachie Neale as interesting to watch. Steele was traded to Melbourne at the end of last season and says his focus is on the D's push towards finals.
4: It's been interesting to watch, but I wouldn't say I'm too invested in it, to be honest. I'm at the D's now, and that's really where my mind's at and where my priority is.
1: Former NRL player Jai Arrow has married his partner months after retiring due to MND. And in basketball, the Boomers have downed the Philippines in Perth 92-49 in a World Cup qualifier. That's the latest news and sport.
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6: Down to zero overnight or into tomorrow morning. 13 tomorrow, partly cloudy. Thursday, an overnight low of 1, partly cloudy 13. And Friday, partly cloudy, a low of 2, again a top 13.
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6: It's 2:05, and I've got some good news for you. We're heading for 14, we've gone past it. Right now in Bendigo, it's 15. Kyneton, Castlemaine 13, Maryborough 14, Heathcote and Rochester, it's also on 15. Hello, it's Ron, good afternoon. I have some Three Doors Down on the way, going to play 10cc for you as well, and we'll start the hour off with two from Boom Crash Opera in a moment. If you've got an idea for a two-up double play, or maybe musical focus at 2:30, it's up for decision. I haven't made a call yet, so if you've got an idea for musical focus at 2:30, 0493 143829. We will get to those two from Boom Crash Opera. What a great Aussie outfit. That's coming up next.
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Benny Goes Fresh, playing the songs you remember. That's Three Doors Down, and If I Could Be Like That. It is spot on 2:30 at the Fresh. It's Ron. Hello, and good afternoon. Pet Shop Boys had a song called Left to My Own Devices. This is what happens when I don't get a suggestion for musical focus. I sort of go off on all sorts of tangents. Today, I thought because it's, well, yesterday, in fact, was Sylvester Stallone's 80th birthday. Did you know that? Yep, born July 6, 1946. I thought I'd have a look at the Rocky franchise and some of the music that went through the Rocky series of movies. But just before we do that, I'll just give you a little bit of background on Sylvester Stallone. He's quite an amazing person. Besides all the glitz and glamour and all the success that he's had over many, many years, he was born Sylvester Gaudenzio Stallone, born in Hell's Kitchen in Manhattan, as I said, on July 6, 1946. So he just turned 80. His birth name, or many biographies say his birth name is Michael Sylvester Gaudenzio Stallone. However, his mother explained in an interview she originally named him Tyrone because she admired the actor Tyrone Power, but Stallone's father changed it till Sylvester. Maybe he likes Sylvester the cat. I don't know. Was he around then? Possibly. His nickname was, as a child, was Binky. But he chose to go by the nickname of Michael after schoolmates began calling him Stinky. His middle name, Gaudenzio, is an alliteration of the Italian name Gaudenzio, and it's usually shortened to Enzio. So there you go. There's a little bit of background on his name. Did you know this? Complications during his birth forced his mother's obstetrician to use two pairs of forceps while he was delivered, which accidentally severed a nerve in the process. This caused paralysis of the lower left side of his face, including parts of his lip, tongue and chin, which gave him his signature snarling look and slurred speech. As a result, he was bullied in his childhood, which he copied, or coped, actually, by getting into bodybuilding and later acting. A guidance counsellor once told Stallone's mother, "Your son is suited to run a sorting machine or to be an assistant electrician, primarily in the area of elevator operations." I don't know what that means. Nevertheless, Sylvester aspired to be an actor and screenwriter. And, of course, you probably heard the story that he was so broke, he did some soft porn in his early days and said that he was homeless and was paid $200 for his appearance in that soft pornographic film. And, of course, that was later re-released, as you do when someone finds fame. And, but, of course, at his peak of his popularity, he would go on to be one of Hollywood's highest paid actors after the Rocky or during the Rocky run. Also appeared in Cobra, of course, Tango and Cash, Cliffhanger, Demolition Man, and the list goes on and on. So there's a little bit of background. I'm going to play four tracks from the Rocky franchise. We'll start it off. If you need some inspiration, this has got to give it to you, surely. Bill Conti and the theme to Rocky, Gonna Fly Now. We'll also hear two tracks from Survivor and something from Robert Tepper as well. Hope you enjoy this. It's 27-3 with your music memories, 101.5.

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Then you go, Fresh, playing the songs you remember. That's Robert Tepper and No Easy Way Out from the Rocky soundtrack. Sylvester Stallone, 80 yesterday. Good on him too. Of course, Robert Tepper sort of flew under the radar a fair bit. That was his biggest hit, in fact, No Easy Way Out. It got to number 22 in the US on the back of the Rocky soundtrack. But he also is known for co-writing the hit song Into the Night with Benny Mardonis. So there you go. There's something I didn't know either. He's 76 these days, and there is no easy way out for him. He had five children, so that'd test anybody out, wouldn't it? I hope you enjoyed that little trip down Rocky Memory Road. It was good, wasn't it? Well, it is fast closing in on the top of the hour. We'll have the very latest national news, sport and weather at the top of the hour at 3 o'clock. To get us a little closer, here's some John Mellencamp on The Fresh with Your Music Memories, 101.5.

coming up, national news, then more of the songs you haven't heard for ages from the 70s, 80s and 90s, including featured classic artists and groups. 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

0: Well, Australian travellers can claim a free flight to Alice Springs from January until August next year as part of a marketing campaign to boost tourism in the Red Centre. Visitors will need to book at least 2 nights of accommodation in the town to claim the free interstate airfare. Tourism Central Australia Chief Executive Daniel Rochford says the initiative is thanks to a federally funded grant.
1: And that gives you the opportunity of basing yourself here at Alice to go out to the West McDonnell Ranges and then potentially down to Kings Canyon and on to Uluru. So, you know, great opportunity to get amongst it.
0: Checking finance, the All Ordinaries down 40 points, one Australian dollar trading at 69.54 US cents.
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0: Collingwood veteran Scott Pendlebury is available for selection for Friday night's game against North Melbourne after missing last weekend due to a calf injury. But coach Craig McRae says Isaac Quaynor will miss another game due to an ankle complaint.
3: Quaynor not quite there. He did most of the session and then got a little bit sore late. So he's close, but he won't play.
0: Meantime, Tom Papley looks set to return for Sydney's blockbuster clash against Fremantle on Thursday night. The United States have been knocked out of the FIFA World Cup, going down to Belgium 4-1. Belgium will take on Spain in the quarterfinals. And Alex de Minaur has been eliminated from Wimbledon. That's the latest news and sport.
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5: Getting down to zero overnight tonight. 13 tomorrow, partly cloudy. Thursday, overnight low of 1, partly cloudy 13. And Friday, again a partly cloudy day, an overnight low of 2, again a top of 13.
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5: 3:05, it's been a pleasant afternoon, hasn't it? We were heading for 14, we've exceeded that. Right now in Bendigo, it's 15. 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

0: Afternoon from 1:30, and it's from the Harry Trott Oval in Kennington for the game between South Bendigo and Castlemaine. And your Fresh Calling team sees the return to Bendigo's Fresh FM, Barry Denner and Ron Rogers, along with Jackson Saunders, John Hunter, Mick Delaney, Norm Jenkin and Steve Newbold, and technician Ray Pinner. 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

Bendigo's Fresh, and The Songs You Remember. Our featured artist, the King of Pop, Michael Jackson, one of the best-selling music artists of all time. His estimated sales are in excess of 400 million records worldwide. He has 13 Billboard Hot 100 number one singles, which is more than any other male artist in the Hot 100 era. Michael Jackson was the first artist to have a top 10 single in the Hot 100 in five different decades. In 2016, his estate earned $825 million, the highest yearly amount for a celebrity ever recorded by Forbes. And one of his biggest hits, Beat It. And believe it or not, Eddie Van Halen played the guitar solo on that song. Van Halen did it for a favour and was not paid a cent, unless you count the two six-packs of beer brought into the studio. It was good timing. Eddie Van Halen didn't really have anything to do because his bandmates were all out of town, so they couldn't put any heat on him for taking on another project. And he figured nobody would ever know that it was him on the record. On Bendigo's Fresh, with more of the songs that make you feel good, Bendigo's 101.5, Michael Jackson, and Beat It.

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6: Morning frost and then a sunny day on Wednesday, down to 1 and a top of 13 degrees. A partly cloudy Thursday, low of 2 and a high of 14. Partly cloudy Friday, 2 minimum and a top of 13. Bendigo's weekend details, a shower or two Saturday, 3 low and a high of 13, showers Sunday, 6 minimum and a top of 13 degrees. Melbourne's weekend forecast, partly sunny, Saturday overnight low of 9 and a top of 15, and partly sunny, 11 minimum with a top of 15 degrees on Sunday. Live Bendigo football returns from 1:30 on Saturday from the Harry Trott Oval for the game between South Bendigo and Castlemaine.
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0: afternoon from 1:30, and it's from the Harry Trott Oval in Kennington for the game between South Bendigo and Castlemaine. 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

Bendigo's Fresh and the songs that you remember and the feature artist U2, they became global stars after their performance at the Live Aid concert in 1985. After that, they put out their fifth album, The Joshua Tree, and that had some hits on it. 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
9: Morning frost and then a sunny day on Wednesday, down to 1 and a top of 13 degrees. A partly cloudy Thursday, low of 2 and a high of 14. Partly cloudy Friday, 2 minimum and a top of 13. Bendigo's weekend details. A shower or 2 Saturday, 3 low and a high of 13. Shower Sunday, 6 minimum and a top of 13 degrees. Melbourne's weekend forecast. Partly sunny. Saturday overnight low of 9 and a top of 15, and partly sunny 11 minimum with a top of 15 degrees on Sunday. 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

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But here they are with one of their greats, Where the Streets Have No Name, on Bendigo's Fresh, with more songs that make you feel good, Bendigo's 101.5.

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2: Morning frost and then a sunny day on Wednesday, down to 1 and a top of 13 degrees. A partly cloudy Thursday, low of 2 and a high of 14. Partly cloudy Friday, 2 minimum and a top of 13. Bendigo's weekend details, a shower or two Saturday, 3 low and a high of 13. Showers Sunday, 6 minimum and a top of 13 degrees. Melbourne's weekend forecast, partly sunny. Saturday, overnight low of 9 and a top of 15. And partly sunny, 11 minimum with a top of 15 degrees on Sunday. 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

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Annie Mae Bullock, Tina Turner, started out with her boyfriend in 1957, Ike Turner. He was a real gun. They got along really well on stage, but behind stage, things didn't go that really well, but they had some great songs, including this one, River Deep, Mountain High, on Bendigo's Fresh 101.5 FM.

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0: 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It's all about the 70s, 80s and 90s. 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
6: Morning frost and then a sunny day on Wednesday, down to 1 and a top of 13 degrees. A partly cloudy Thursday, low of 2 and a high of 14. Partly cloudy Friday, 2 minimum and a top of 13. Bendigo's weekend details. A shower or 2 Saturday, 3 low and a high of 13. Shower Sunday, 6 minimum and a top of 13 degrees. Melbourne's weekend forecast. Partly sunny. Saturday overnight low of 9 and a top of 15. And partly sunny, 11 minimum with a top of 15 degrees on Sunday. 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
0: Taking you back to the music of the 1990s, it's Gary Hopkins and the Blast from the 90s.
15: Hello again, it's Gary here with another Blast from the 90s. Hope you're all very, very well. We have got a packed show just for you today, all from the 1990s. And to start things off from 1993, this is German Eurodance Group.
0: 1990s, it's Gary Hopkins and the Blast from the 90s.
15: Hello again, it's Gary here with another Blast from the 90s. Hope you're all very, very well. We have got a packed

There we go, released in 1993. That was, of course, Culture Beat there and Mr. Vain, featuring the vocals of Tanya Evans and also the rapping as well of American J Supreme. That was a massive, massive hit in 1993 and also 1994 as well. Right then, here on A Blast from the 90s, this is what's in store for you today.

So all that's come then between now and the end of the show. We've got a great 90s memory for you this week, which features a film from the 1990s. We've also got your first song that you bought back in the 1990s as well. Today it's a song which has been chosen by James. And we've also got, of course, the lyrical game as well, where I am about to read out to you the first four lines from a popular song from the 1990s. All you've got to do is just tell me what that song is. So, are you ready? Good, here are today's lyrics. I step off the train. I'm walking down your street again. Past your door, but you don't live there anymore. So, what is that song? Do you think you know? Do you have a inkling, or do you not have a skibbidoo? Well, I tell you what, we'll tell you the answer a little bit later on, and of course play that song, but have a guess wherever you are listening to today's show. Have a chat amongst your friends and family, work colleagues, etc, etc, and as I said, we will reveal that song and play it for you a little bit later on. So please, please do have a guess, and of course good luck with it as well. Right then, we are going to go back to 1997 very, very shortly and play for you some Lisa Loeb with I Do. But before that, we are going to go back to 1995 and one of her biggest hits to date. This is the brilliant Sophie B. Hawkins and As I Lay Me Down.

0: We are fresh. If you can remember your first love or listening for your favorite song to come on the radio, we remember it too. 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

0: There we go, release Hello Up Then, and I Do, released in 1997. Before that as well, you heard from Sophie B. Hawkins and As I Lay Me Down. Right then, here on a blast from the 90s, it is time for your bit. It is time for this.
1: Your first song.
0: Yep, it is time then for your first song that you bought back in the 1990s. James has sent in his first song that he bought back in the decade. Sorry, I've got a cold. I'm struggling today. And he says this. Hello, Gary. My first song I bought back in the 1990s was in 1998. The song was by the Goo Goo Dolls, and the song was called Iris. I remember the song very, very well. It is a great, great tune. Fantastic lyrics and also great, great music behind the lyrics as well. I do think this is their signature tune. You may correct me if I am wrong, but it is a great, great tune and a song that I gladly hear still on the radio, and also I play on my playlist on my phone as well. It would be great to hear the song. Please could you play it? It was my first tune I bought back in the 1990s. So, James, we can play it for you. Do you know what? I actually thought this song was actually released in the noughties. Just goes to show how much I was wrong. It was released, as you said, in 1998. It was featured on the soundtrack of a film, which I'll tell you about in just a moment. But let's play the song for you, James, and everybody else out there that maybe bought this as their first song. This is the Goo Goo Dolls and the brilliant Iris.

The Goo Goo Dolls and Iris, released in 1998. That was James's first song he brought back in that particular decade. And boy, what a tune it is as well. Good tune that. Well done, James. Thank you very much for your first song. If you want your first song that you bought in this decade played out on a future show, please do get in touch. Search for Blast Radio Shows on social media or the internet and get in touch. There are lots of different ways on how you can do that. And let me know what your first song was bought in this particular decade.

You may have forgotten some songs. We haven't. Bringing back your memories. We have the music. We play the songs you'll remember from the 70s, 80s, and 90s. Fresh memories. Fresh Bendigo.

They have voyaged to the bottom of time. They have been to the place where the Moo Moo mate and the children still cry.

0: There we go, that was the KLF there and Tammy Wynette with Justified and Ancient. That particular single was originally released in March of 1991. It was then remade in November of 1991. But chart-wise, though, it was an international success, reaching number 2 on the UK singles chart. It also got to number 11 on the Billboard Hot 100 and was a number 1 hit in 18 countries. It was the final release as well by the KLF through retail channels before the originators of the KLF quit the music business and retired the KLF name. I've got to say, there are, where I live, a couple of cars that have KLF in the registration plate. Every single time I see them, I go, they're Justified and Ancient. Don't know why, I just do. Of course, the KLF had a string of hits throughout the late 1980s and also the 1990s as well. And that song is just simply, simply brilliant. Before that as well, you heard from Chris Isaak and Wicked Game, a song that was released at the back end of the 1980s, but then charted only in 1990 and also 1991. It was re-released again due to the film Wild at Heart, another film starring Nicolas Cage and this time Laura Dern. So there we go. That's the reason why it was technically re-released back in 1990. And I'm so glad it was as well. It is a massive, massive tune. One of the great songs of the 1990s, in my opinion. Although, chart-wise, it didn't actually make it to number one anywhere apart from Belgium. But it was a top 20 hit in a majority of countries where the song was released. But as I said, it is a great, great tune. By the way, it did also win a MTV Video Music Award for Best Video from a Film, and it had heavy rotation on MTV and also MTV Europe as well. Right then, here on A Blast from the 90s, it's time to take you back to the decade where there were some great TV shows that are still repeated nowadays. There was also some great historical moments as well in the news and some brilliant sporting events that are still talked about to this very, very day. There was also some great films from the 1990s, but was this, for you, one of them?
1: Do you remember this?
2: Ago, a SATCOM radar detected an unidentified object entering Earth's atmosphere.
3: Invaders from Mars.
2: Some assumed it was a large meteor or a downed satellite. This is no meteor, gentlemen. This is something much more dangerous.
3: So, I guess you're not gonna hurt me, huh?
4: This is unbelievable. This is the greatest discovery since television or something.
5: Hey, big metal guy! I got food here for you!
4: My own giant robot. I am now the luckiest kid in America.
5: Funny!

0: there, Scout. Kent Mansley. I work for the government. Now, why would you tell your mom about a giant robot?
1: Mom! A little privacy!
2: Sorry.
3: What are you talking about?
4: Where's the giant?
2: For some reason, the army is in our front yard, Mr. Mansley.
0: We must stop it at all costs.
5: Go to Code Red! Repeat, Code Red!
1: We've gotta help him! Hogarth, no! We gotta hide!
6: Hey, stop! There's a kid in his hand!
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1: Run!
8: Warner Brothers Family Entertainment presents...
9: Hogarth.
8: The story of a young boy...
1: Look out for the boss!
8: ...and a giant from another world...
1: You can fly?
8: ...who became a hero on this one.
1: You can fly!
8: The Iron Giant.
10: So, do you remember that particular film? It was released in 1999, so a bit of a late one. It was, of course, The Iron Giant. It was an animated science fiction film that was produced by Warner Brothers and starred the likes of Jennifer Aniston, Harry Connick Jr., Vin Diesel, James Gammon, and also John Mahoney as well, amongst others. It was set during the Cold War in 1957, and the film centres around a young boy called Hogarth, who discovers and befriends a giant alien robot. With the help of others, he attempts to prevent the US military and also a paranoid federal agent from finding and destroying the giant. It is, for me, a great, great film. If you've never watched it, please do. It had a budget of $50 million. It only took $30 million, just over $30 million at the box office. But of course, it doesn't matter. If it didn't gain a profit at the cinema, I'm sure it probably did gain a profit after DVD sales and video sales and things like that were put in place as well. Now, in the year 2000, it was nominated and won a lot of awards for various aspects of the film, including the animation and also the direction as well. A list of those you can find on the internet. And it's a film that I've watched many, many times with my children. They absolutely love it. And that's all that matters.

0: John Secada then, and Angel, released in 1993, was taken from his debut studio album. There was also a Spanish language version released as well that did very, very well on the Billboard Latin Tracks chart in 92 and also 93 as well. Right then, here on A Blast from the 90s, it's time to test your musical lyrical knowledge of this particular decade. It's time for this.
1: This is the Lyrical Game.
0: Yep, it is time then for today's Lyrical Game. Earlier on today then, I read out to you the first four lines from a popular song from the 1990s. But what is that song? No clues. I actually forgot to give you one. Never mind. I step off the train. I'm walking down your street again, past your door, but you don't live there anymore. So what is that particular song? Do you know? Do you have an inkling? Do you not have a Scooby-Doo? Well, I tell you what, let's put you out of your misery. Here is today's Blast from the 90s Lyrical Game song.

There we go, Everything But The Girl and Missing, originally released in 1994. That was the Todd Terry remixed version from 1995. So, did you get it right? We, of course, do that again next time here on the show. And, of course, check out Everything But The Girl with their new stuff out as well. You can find them on the internet and also social media as well. So, unfortunately, we have come to the end of today's show. As always, though, thank you very much for tuning in today. It's been a pleasure to have your company. So, to leave you for today, we are going to go back to 1997 and play for you some Babyface featuring Kelly G and also Mariah Carey as well. This is Every Time I Close My Eyes. Catch you later.

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1: It's Ray with another local and fresh update. Nominations are now open for the third City of Greater Bendigo Youth Awards to celebrate and recognise the everyday contributions, skills, accomplishments and achievements of young people aged between 12 and 25 years of age who work, live and study in Greater Bendigo. The awards aim to recognise and honour the skills and accomplishments of young individuals across various areas as reflected in the six award categories. Nominations to the Greater Bendigo Youth Awards may also be considered for the 2027 City of Greater Bendigo Young Citizen of the Year Award. Nominations for the Greater Bendigo Youth Awards can be made online until September. Keeping our community updated, Bendigo's Community Fresh.
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2: Morning frost and then a sunny day on Wednesday. Down to 1 and a top of 13 degrees. A partly cloudy Thursday, low of 2 and a high of 14. Partly cloudy Friday, 2 minimum and a top of 13. Bendigo's weekend details. A shower or two Saturday, 3 low and a high of 13. Shower Sunday, 6 minimum and a top of 13 degrees. Melbourne's weekend forecast. Partly sunny. Saturday, overnight low of 9 and a top of 15. And partly sunny, 11 minimum with a top of 15 degrees on Sunday. 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
10: Hello there, welcome along. This is Gary, this is A Blast from the 90s, and to kick things off today, we pay tribute to one of the legends and icons of the music industry. Sadly, Tina Turner passed away on May the 24th, 2023, and this is in memory of her.

There we go, Tina Turner, then, the legendary Tina Turner, who sadly passed away on May the 24th, 2023. That was the 1993 hit, I Don't Wanna Fight, that was taken from the album What's Love Got to Do With It, and of course was also part of her biography film as well, also released in that particular year as well. The song was nominated at the Grammy Awards for Best Female Pop Vocal Performance and Grammy Award for Best Song Written Specifically for a Motion Picture or for TV. Unfortunately, didn't win either, but that doesn't bother her. She won 12 Grammy Awards throughout her whole career, which of course spanned from the 1950s all the way through until, believe it or not, 2020 as well. She is a music legend and, of course, the queen of rock and roll. So this is A Blast from the 90s, and this is what's in store for you today.

which features a film released in this particular year that I've seen many, many times. And every time I watch it, I still see another gag. There we go. That's the film. Find out what it is a little bit later on. We've also got the lyrical game as well, where I read out to you the first four lines of a popular song. You'll see why I'm laughing in just a moment. All you got to do is just guess what that song is. So, are you ready? I am about to read out the lyrics just for you. Ready? Here we go. Hello. Can you hear me? Am I getting through to you? Hello. There we go. Those are the lyrics. What is the song? Have a guess. I think it's easy. But that's just me, and I know I've got the answer in front of me. But anyway, what do you think it is? Have a chat amongst friends and family, work colleagues, whoever. And, of course, we will reveal the answer and play it a little bit later on. No clues this week. I think it's rather easy. But that's just me. I am mean sometimes. Right, so we are going to go to 1995 in just a moment and play for you some Goo Goo Dolls. We are going to play for you Name from 1995. But before that, a song that was released in 1992. This is the brilliant Portrait. And here we go again.

So, all that's come then between now and the end of the show. We've got your first song that you bought back in the 1990s, and today is a song released in 1990 by the band After Eight. I've got to say, I've never heard this song before. But hey, there we go. It's your first song, so it doesn't matter. We'll play that a little bit later on for Louise. We've also got the 90s memory as well.

0: We are fresh. If you can remember your first love or listening for your favorite song to come on the radio, we remember it too. We are playing those songs, unlocking your music memories. 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
1: This is a blast from the 90s with Gary Hopkins.

0: There we go. That was the Goo Goo Dolls then from 1995. That was Name, and it was their first major hit globally as well. They weren't considered a major band until that particular song was released in that year. Chart-wise, it did make it into the top 10 in numerous countries around the world, but didn't chart everywhere into the top 40. Some countries, it didn't make it into the top 40, top 50, or even the top 60 of their particular charts. But, as I said, it is their first major hit on a global scale, and a pretty good song as well, has to be said. And another one, not actually heard for a very, very long time. Another song I'd not heard for a very, very long time was a song we played before that by Portrait. It was called Here We Go Again. It was released in 1992 and technically was their debut single as well. It made it to number 11 in America, and the best performance was in America as well on the R&B chart in 1992 as well, where it peaked at number 3. Now, the band itself were from Los Angeles, and they started life in 1991. Their debut single, which of course you just heard there, sampled Off the Wall, went into the charts and did very, very well. They were also featured on an episode of Family Matters as well, remember that one? And throughout the 1990s, they were on various projects and appeared on various soundtracks as well, including the Addams Family Values and also Blank Man as well. Plus, they also featured on backing vocals of various singles as well from other groups. They also released their own version of How Deep Is Your Love in 1995. Right then, here on A Blast from the 90s, it is time for your bit. It's time for this.
1: Your first song.
0: Yep, it is time then for your first song that you brought back in the 1990s. Today's song choice comes from Louise, and she says, my first song that I bought was in 1990, and it was by a band called After Seven. I remember seeing them in America in my homeland of Indianapolis, which is, I believe, where they are actually from as well. I saw them in a club. I went aloud in the club, but I did look older than I was at the time. I saw them, though. I bought the single and, well, for me, they are the best band ever, at least in 1990 anyway. Please could you play my first song from the 1990s, because I'm probably thinking that nobody else will play it anywhere else in the world. Many thanks from Louise. So even thank you very much, Louise, for your first song that you brought back in the 1990s, a song I've never heard of. Gotta be said, this is After Seven with Ready or Not.

There we go, that was Louise's first single she brought back in the 1990s. That was After Seven there, and Ready or Not. It was released in February of 1990, and they had a few hits in the early 1990s. Parts of their very first album, which was also called After Seven as well. They had hits with Heat at the Moment, Ready or Not, that you just heard there, and also Can't Stop as well, that also was nominated for a Grammy Award. They toured in 1990 with MC Hammer, and in 1991 they were the opening act on the Whitney Houston I'm Your Baby Tonight World Tour. You can also find them on the internet as well. They are still going in 2023 via their own website, which is called after7music.com. So it's thanks then to Louise for her first song that she brought back in this particular decade. If you want your first song that you brought back in the 1990s played out on a future show, please do get in touch. Search for Blast Radio Shows on social media, or go to the website www.blastradioshows.com. I would love to hear from you. I really would about your first song that you brought back in this particular decade. So please do get in touch.

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1: You may have forgotten some songs. We haven't. Bringing back your memories. We have the music. 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
0: This is a blast from the 90s with Gary Hawkins.

0: Okay, Mark Anthony there, and I Need to Know, released in 1999, and a song that won him a Grammy Award nomination in the year 2000 for Best Male Pop Vocal Performance, but it didn't win, but it did win a Latin Grammy Award for Song of the Year in the year 2000 at the Latin Grammys. Of course, not that version, but the Spanish version that was also released by Mark Anthony as well. The song was taken from the album Mark Anthony, and chart-wise, it was a top 40 hit in many countries where it was released. It did make it to number one, though, in Poland. Before that as well, you heard from Richard Marx and Take This Heart. It was released in 1992, taken from the album Rush Street. The song peaked at number 20 on the Billboard Hot 100 and was also a top 20 hit as well in Australia, the UK and also Canada as well. Right then, here on A Blast from the 90s, it's time to take you back to the decade where there were some great sporting events, great news events, and also some great TV shows as well. There was also some great films from this particular decade, and it was when I was first allowed to watch some films that were not a U or a PG. Not sure if this was one of them, but do you remember this?
1: Do you remember this?
2: Washington, D.C., where violence explodes every day. But America's toughest cop is pounding a new beat.
3: Lieutenant Drebber.
2: The police squad is back.
4: Is this some kind of bust?
5: Very impressive, yeah.
2: They're ready for action.
5: How you doing, Tripper?
2: Ready for love.
5: I'm lonely, I'm lost, I need someone to hold, to love.
4: Frank, over here.
2: And ready for seconds in the movie that proves you can lead a cop to water, but you can't make him think.
6: The water's over there, Frank.
2: Starring Leslie Nielsen.
6: I don't recall seeing your name on the guest list.
5: Nothing to be embarrassed about. I sometimes go by my maiden name.
2: If it's not dangerous, he's not interested. Priscilla Presley as the irrepressible Jane. Robert Goulet as Quentin Habsburg.
5: The truth hurts, doesn't it, Habsburg? Oh, sure. Maybe not as much as jumping on a bicycle with a seat missing, but it hurts.
2: George Kennedy as Captain Ed Hocken.
5: Congratulations. I understand that Edna's pregnant again.
6: Yes, and if I catch the guy who did it.
2: And O.J. Simpson as Nordberg.
7: Step on it.
2: If you only see one movie this year, you ought to get out more often. The Naked Gun 2.5. The Smell of Fear.
5: Give me the strongest thing you got.
2: This is a sequel so big, they had to add another half.
0: So, the sequel to the film The Naked Gun, that was, of course, the trailer there for The Naked Gun 2.5, The Smell of Fear, which, of course, stars Leslie Nielsen as Lieutenant Frank Drebin of Police Squad. It also stars Priscilla Presley, O.J. Simpson, George Kennedy, amongst others as well. Richard Griffiths also appears in the film. There was also cameos by Zsa Gabor and also the Chicago Bears, and I believe Weird Al Yankovic as well. Now, the budget for the film was $23 million. It took just under $200 million at the box office. And although not as good as the first one, it's still a very good film. And a film that you have to watch numerous times just to get all of the gags. It is one of those films that is simply, simply brilliant. Of course, not everybody's cup of tea, but it is my cup of tea. Great film. Watch it if you can. Third one, yeah, maybe they shouldn't have done so. What's your favourite film, favourite TV show, favourite news event, or a favourite sporting event? Let us know via the website or social media. Please do get in touch.

0: There we go, the great Erasure there, and Always, released in 1994, taken from the album I Say, I Say, I Say. It was their 14th top 10 single on the UK singles chart, and their third top 20 hit as well in America, peaking at number 20, 6 years after their last major hit in America. It was also a top 20 hit as well in other countries around the world. And again, another one of those songs that, you know, was successful in many countries, but others didn't take to it at all and didn't make it into their top 40 or 50 charts as well. But it is a great tune, has to be said. Right then, here on A Blast from the 90s, it's time to test your musical, lyrical knowledge of this particular decade. It is time for this.
1: This is the Lyrical Game.
0: Yep, it is time then for today's Lyrical Game, where I read out to you the first four lines from a popular song from this particular decade. But what is the song? Well, I know what it is. The answer's in front of me. But do you know what the song is? Anyway, here are today's lyrics, if you missed them earlier on. Hello. Can you hear me? Am I getting through to you? Hello. There we go. Those are your lyrics. Nope, I wasn't talking to you normally. Those are the lyrics for this particular song. But what is it? Did it help? Did it hinder? Do you not have a Scooby-Doo? Well, I tell you what. Let's put you out of your misery. Here are today's, or here is today's Lyrical Game song.

Yep, we can hear you, Billy. That was Billy Myers there from her debut album called Growing Pains. That was Kiss the Rain. It was released in 1997. And another song that peaked in the top 40 in many, many countries around the world. The best position it got to was the UK and also the Netherlands, where it got to number 4. It was also a number 2 hit as well in Canada. She is still going very, very strong as well. Check her out if you can via her website, which is, surprisingly, billymyers.com. So how did you do on that one then? Did you get it right? Well done if you did. Commiserations if you got it wrong. We, of course, will do that again next time here on the show. And, unfortunately, we have come to the end of today's A Blast from the 90s. As always, though, thank you very much for tuning in today. It's been a pleasure to have your company. Don't forget, if you want to get in touch with us about your first song that you bought in the decade or anything else to do with the 1990s, please do get in touch. We would love to hear from you here on the show. Search for Blast Radio Shows on social media or the internet, of course, or go directly to the website, which is www.blastradioshows.com. And you'll find lots of different things on there and ways you can get in touch with us here on the show as well. Plus, some old shows if you want to listen to some old shows as well. So, as I said, please do get in touch. We would love to hear from you. So, to leave you for today, we are once again going to go back to 1990. And we are going to play for you this American glam metal band called Nelson. And a moment ago, we had Kiss the Rain. But now, it's all about After the Rain. Catch you later.

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1: It's Ray with another local and fresh update. The City of Greater Bendigo is providing support to prepare for the return of Bendigo Writers Festival in 2027. In 2026, the City of Greater Bendigo will partner with Goldfields Library to deliver a range of literary events. Operational planning for a full festival return will also take place next year, including the development of new guidelines for sponsorship and participation, as well as confirming a new plan for running the festival sustainably. A survey will be open from Wednesday, October 8 to Monday, October 27. All feedback from the engagement processes will then be used to make decisions about the future of the festival. Keeping our community updated, Bendigo's community friend.
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2: Morning frost and then a sunny day on Wednesday, down to 1 and a top of 13 degrees. A partly cloudy Thursday, low of 2 and a high of 14. Partly cloudy Friday, 2 minimum and a top of 13. Bendigo's weekend details. A shower or two Saturday, 3 low and a high of 13. Showers Sunday, 6 minimum and a top of 13 degrees. Melbourne's weekend forecast. Partly sunny. Saturday overnight low of 9 and a top of 15. And partly sunny, 11 minimum with a top of 15 degrees on Sunday. 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
10: Hello there, welcome along. This is A Blast from the 80s. My name is Gary. Thank you very much for joining us here today. And if you're new to the show, welcome along. It's a pleasure to have your company. As always then, here on the show, we've got your first song that you bought back in this decade. We've got the lyrical game. And if we have time, we'll also play along as well with some interesting facts from the 1980s. You never know, we might give you some guessing games in regards of country chart positions. But to start things off, we go back to 1984 and one of the songs that certainly made this decade great. Here are Frankie Goes to Hollywood, and this is the brilliant Two Tribes.

Ah, what a brilliant, brilliant tune. That was, of course, Frankie Goes to Hollywood there, and Two Tribes, a song that features on the album Welcome to the Pleasure Dome, which is a brilliant, brilliant album as well. And that, of course, single is 2024, 40 years old. God, I bet you're feeling very, very old now, ain't you? Remember that coming out, don't you, and all the... Well, you know, all the controversies, shall we say, with Frankie Goes to Hollywood back in the 1980s, especially more so in the UK. Anyway, that particular single was absolutely massive in 84 and 85 as well. It was, of course, a number one hit in the UK. It also made it to number one as well in Greece, Ireland, Belgium, the Netherlands, New Zealand, and also in, as it was then, West Germany. It was also the fourth biggest selling single in the UK in 1984 and the second biggest selling single in Belgium also in that particular year as well. Elsewhere around the world, it was a top 30 hit wherever it was released. In America, although, it only made it to number 43. There we are. So you're listening to A Blast on the 80s. My name is Gary. Some fantastic tunes coming up for you today. Got to say, we've got some Martika, Toy Soldiers. Remember that one? That's coming up for you very, very shortly indeed. As such, Grace Jones as well, Pull Up the Bumper. I don't think I've played that for a long time here on the show. And to play before your first song that you bought back in the 1980s, we go back to 1983 into Paul Young and Come Back and Stay. But before that, here are Journey from 1983. This is Faithfully.

0: awesome 80s. We're not backing away from some of the best music and memories you have. We have the 80s. We have the music. Keeping it fresh, Bendigo's 101.5 FM.
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0: There we go, Paul Young there from the album No Parlay, which is a brilliant album, by the way, which was also released back in, I believe, 1983. That was Come Back and Stay. It was first recorded, though, in 1981 by the writer of that particular single, Jack Lee. The song itself, by Paul Young, as you just heard there, was an international hit. It got to number one in Belgium, New Zealand, Switzerland, and also West Germany as well, and was a top 10 hit in many, many more countries, including the UK. In 2024, by the way, I think he got married, Paul Young, that is, of course, not the writer of the song, Jack Lee. Pretty certain I saw somewhere that he did actually get married. Maybe on social media. Anyway, there we go. Great, great tune. As I said, if you can, check out No Parlay. It is a brilliant, brilliant album as well. Before that as well, we went back to 1983 again, and we had some Journey with Faithfully. Now, that particular single did okay in 83 and 84. It was a top 20 hit, though, in America, top 40 hit in Canada. And did you know that Bryan Adams' song Heaven was heavily influenced by Faithfully as well? The Heaven recording features Journey drummer Steve Smith as well. So there we go. Was it me, though, when you heard that first started? It sounded a bit like the One Direction song. I can't remember the name of it off the top of my head. Be Your Girl. Be My Girl, sorry, I should say. I thought, you know, hang on a minute, I might listen to One Direction here. But obviously, no, it went into Journey's Faithfully. There we go. Classic Rock apparently called that particular single the greatest power ballad ever recorded. Don't know. Do you agree? Do you disagree? Let me know your thoughts via social media and also the website as well. Right then, here on A Blast from the 80s, it's time for one of our regular features where basically you tell me about your first song, if you remember, that you bought back in the 1980s. Yep, it's time for this.
1: Bowie, Queen, Madonna, Take That, Beyonce, or maybe Justin Bieber. This is your first song.
0: Yeah, it is time then for your first song, and today it's the turn of Jonathan. And he has said, hello there, Gary. My first song that I remember buying was back in 1980. It was by a band called New Music. They were a synth pop band, and I loved a bit of synth back in the day. I was actually 13 when I bought my very first single, but I used to listen to the radio a lot and loved synth music. Of course, Fade to Grey by Visage and all those great, great acts as well from the late 70s and also the 1980s as well. Simply, simply brilliant. So, could you please play my first song that I bought? It was called Living by Numbers. Not sure how it did in the charts back then, not sure if I've still got it anywhere in my vast record collection, but I do remember it was my very first single that I bought. So keep up the good work. Thank you very much. From Jonathan. So, Jonathan, this is your first song that you bought back in the 1980s, released in 1980. This is New Music and Living by Numbers.

0: I wish somebody would shut that door. It's a bit cold out here with that wind. Anyway, that was new music there, and Living By Numbers is their biggest hit to date, and it was a top 20 hit when it was released back in 1980. It appeared on the debut album from them, which was called A to B, or From A to B. And for those people that are very eagle-eyed, or eagle-eared as it is, you may have heard a reworked version of that for a electrical company back in the 1980s as well. New music, by the way, were formed in 1977 in London. They were only active, though, unfortunately, for about 5 years. And there we go. That's what happened. They had their debut single in 1979 with Straight Lines, which received lots of airplay on the radio back then. And their last single that they released was in 1982, and it was called Warp, but unfortunately didn't peak anywhere on any chart. There we are. Right then, here on A Blast from the 80s, if you want your first song that you bought back in the 1980s played out on a future show, then please do get in touch with us. There are a number of ways that you can do that, and here are those ways.
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0: Yes, so please do let me know what your first song was that you bought back in the 1980s, and we could be playing it right here on a future show. Right then, we have got some Grace Jones, Pull Up to the Bumper. Great, great tune, which I can't remember the last time I played on the show, is coming up for you. But before that, we are going to go back to 1985 and English new wave band China Crisis. This is the first single from their first studio album called Flaunt the Imperfection. Get that out. And it is one of their most successful singles as well. This is Black Man Ray.

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0: There we go, Grace Jones, Pull Up to the Bumper, released originally in 1981, taken from the very, very much acclaimed Nightclubbing album, and then was re-released back in 1986, and was, as it was, is, one of her signature tunes, and one of her first transatlantic hits as well. As I said, it was originally released back in 1981, then re-released in 86, where, of course, it gained more success, it has to be said, reaching number 12 in the UK, number 13 in New Zealand, and also Finland as well, and was a number, was also a top 40 hit as well in other countries. But its highest peak position was, in fact, number 10 in 1986. Let's have a quick game of Guess the Country. Ba-ba-ba-ba-ba-ba-ba. Well done if you said Ireland. There we go. It was number 10 hit in Ireland in 1986. Before that, you heard from China Crisis and Black Man Ray. That particular single was released in 85. It is one of their most successful singles they have released. In the charts, it was a top 40 hit in lots of countries where it was released. Its peaking position was number 14 in the UK. The person who wrote that particular single, Gary Daly, wrote that particular song at his mother's house following on a tour with Simple Minds in 83. Set up various keyboards in his mother's house and then basically wrote that particular song. He did say the title is a wordplay on both singer Ray Charles and visual artist Man Ray, saying it was a intuition thing, a putting together of words and names. So there we go. Right then, here on A Blast from the 80s, it is time to test your musical lyrical knowledge of this particular decade. It is time for this.
1: What is it? Who is it? This is the Lyrical Game.
0: Yep, it is time then for today's Lyrical Game, where I read out to you a clue and the first four lines, normally, of a song that was released in the 1980s. Okay, here are your clues. This song was released in 1984. Okay, 1984. Billboard ranked this song as number 74 on the greatest girl group songs of all time. There we are. Okay. Does that help? Does it hinder? And the album it's taken from is actually the same name as the band that records it. Okay. There we are. Not going to give you any more clues, but here are those lyrics. Hopes dashed to the floor like shattered teenage dreams. Boys living next door are never what they seem. So what is today's Blast from the 80s Lyrical Game song? Do you know? Do you think you know? Or do you not have a Scooby-Doo? I think it's difficult. I wouldn't have got it if I wanted to be without knowing the title, which of course is sitting in front of me. But do you know? Anyway, have a guess. Have a chat amongst your friends and family, work colleagues, college friends, university friends, astronauts, if you live listening in space, whatever. Anyway, have a guess. And of course, we will reveal the answer for you. And of course, play the song in approximately 6 minutes' time, maybe 6.5 minutes' time. Anyway, there we go. So good luck with all of that. So, before we begin with the answer, and if we've got time, some facts about the 1980s, let's go back to 1989, and from the album Martika, this is, unsurprisingly, Martika with Toy Soldiers.

0: There we go, released in 1989, officially, and taken from her self-titled debut album, which was released a year before. That was, of course, Martika there with Toy Soldiers. That particular single spent 2 weeks at number one on the Billboard Hot 100 and was also a number one hit as well in New Zealand. It also peaked within the top 10 in both Australia and also the UK as well. It is her only number one single as well, by the way, in the US, and her highest ranking single in the UK as well. It was in 2009 placed number 67 on the greatest one-hit wonders of the 1980s, according to VH1. But elsewhere around the world, it was also a top 20 hit as well in the likes of Canada, Finland, Ireland, if you didn't mention that already, Norway, Spain, Sweden, and also Switzerland and Germany as well. There we go. Right then, before we play for you today's lyrical game answer, let's give you some interesting facts then about the 1980s. Two about Michael Jackson. So basically, beat it. I don't know if you knew this anyway, but Eddie Van Halen rocked the guitar solo in Beat It for free as a favour to Quincy Jones. Of course, it lasts around about 20 seconds. And speaking of Michael Jackson, Fred Astaire also almost guest starred as a zombie in the video for Thriller. Yes, apparently even attended a rehearsal in there as well. Miami Vice, of course, it's very, very famous for its Ferrari, but apparently originally a Corvette that was made to look like a Ferrari was basically used. Eventually, Ferrari gave in and gave the show its very famous Testarossa. So there we go. Dr. Ruth was also almost in Dirty Dancing. Yeah, okay. She wanted to cast Dr. Ruth as Mrs. Schumacher, but Dr. Ruth declined when she realised the character was a thief. There we are. And did you know that a three-year-old inspired the Polaroid 660? The brand itself was started in 1944 by Edwin H. Land, because his three-year-old daughter didn't understand why she couldn't see a picture right after it was taken. So he fixed that problem for her, and they became a billionaire. Make sure you listen to your kids, especially your toddlers. Right then, here on A Blast from the 80s, it's time once again to test your musical lyrical knowledge of this particular decade. It's time once again for this.
1: What is it? Who is it? This is the Lyrical Game.
0: So, earlier on today then, we read out to you the first four lines of a popular song from the 1980s and, of course, gave you that all-important clue as well. Here are those lyrics one more time. Hopes dashed to the floor like shattered teenage dreams. Boys living next door are never what they seem. Ooh. Here are your clues. This song was released in 1984. Billboard ranked this song at number 74 on their list of 100 greatest girl group songs of all time. And the artist who released the song, or the group who released the song, their album, which the song comes from, is the same name as the group. Okay, so does that help? Does it hinder? Who knows? Do you know what the song is? Do you think you know? Or do you not have a Scooby-Doo? Well, I'll tell you what. Let's put you out of your misery. Here is today's Blast from the 80s Lyrical Game song.

0: There we go. Bananarama, Robert De Niro's Waiting, today's Lyrical Game song. Do you know what? I'm thinking of changing the Lyrical Game. Still doing the Lyrical Game, but I'm actually going to sing the first four lines. Don't turn off. It's only a thought. There we go. That particular single then was, as I mentioned, released in 84. It was taken from the album of the same name as them, and it was a single that would reach the top 40 everywhere. Well, nearly everywhere. Only reached number 95 in America. They did ask Robert De Niro if he could actually appear in the video. Unfortunately, he didn't. There we go. Right. So, what would it be like if he did actually appear in the video? Maybe they should do a newer version of it as well. Anyway, who knows? So, did you get it right? Well done if you did. Commiserations if you got it wrong. Of course, we'll do that again next time here on the show. And we have come to the end of today's A Blast from the 80s. As always, thank you very much for tuning in today. It's been a pleasure, as always, to have your company. Do not forget, if you want to get in touch with us about anything to do with the 1980s, then please do so. I'd love to hear from you. Not only that as well, but if you've got your first song that you bought back in the 1980s, it'd be great to know what that is as well, okay? It doesn't have to be a major hit. It could be a song that reached number 50, you know, in your respective chart, okay? As long as you let us know, as long as it's clean, etc., etc., we will play it here on the show. And, of course, need to have it as well. Although I don't mind buying new songs if I have to. So, there are a number of ways that you can get in touch, and here are those ways.
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0: Yes, please do get in touch. I would love to hear from you. So, can let us know what your first song was, etc., etc. Right then, to leave you for today, we are going to go back to 1986 and taken from the album Talking with the Taxman About Poetry. This is Billy Bragg, and it was a single that features Johnny Marr on electric guitar and Kirsten McCall, the late Kirsten McCall, on vocals. The song was also selected by actor David Tennant as one of his Desert Island discs in 2010. And you all know, I hope, who David Tennant is. One of the Doctors, of course. Anyway, this is, as I mentioned, Billy Bragg, and this is Greetings to the New Brunette. Catch you later.

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5: Morning frost and then a sunny day on Wednesday. Down to 1 and a top of 13 degrees. A partly cloudy Thursday, low of 2 and a high of 14. Partly cloudy Friday, 2 minimum and a top of 13. Bendigo's weekend details. A shower or two Saturday, 3 low and a high of 13. Showers Sunday, 6 minimum and a top of 13 degrees. Melbourne's weekend forecast. Partly sunny. Saturday overnight low of 9 and a top of 15. And partly sunny, 11 minimum with a top of 15 degrees on Sunday. Live Bendigo football returns from 1:30 on Saturday from the Harry Trott Oval for the game between South Bendigo and Castlemaine.
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15: Hello there. Welcome along. This is a blast from the 80s. My name is Gary. Some great tunes coming up for you today on today's show. And we start with a classic from 1984. This is, of course, Prince and Purple Rain.

So, the album version then of Purple Rain, released in 1984, though it was actually recorded in 1983. It was taken from the soundtrack album of the same film name as well, which was also released in 1984 as well. Bit of power ballad there, rock, R&B, gospel, and also some orchestra as well. It has been ranked as one of the 500 greatest songs of all time, and it is included in the Rock and Roll Hall of Fame 500 songs that shaped rock and roll. Chart-wise, that particular single did very well for Prince, getting to the top of the charts in many, many countries around the world, and was a top 20 basically everywhere where it wasn't a number one hit. So you are listening to A Blast from the 80s. As always, my name is Gary. We've got some brilliant tunes coming up for you today. We've got the Lyrical Game. We've got your first song as well that you bought back in the 1980s. And, well, if we've got time, we'll fit in some interesting facts as well from this particular decade as well. But before we do your first song, we are going to go back to the 1983. In fact, 1980s, I would say. Of course, this is Blast from the 80s. It's all about the 80s. From 1983, we are going to play for you some UB40 and Don't Make Me Cry. But before that, from 1988, this is Johnny Kemp. And this is Just Got Paid.

0: We're playing your memories. Yes, the songs your mum and dad played. The songs your family sung along with. We have the music. We have music memories. 101.5 Fresh Bendigo.
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0: There we go, UB40 there, and Please Don't Make Me Cry. It was originally written and recorded by Winston Groovy in 1970. That was the follow-up single to Red, Red Wine. By the way, catch the 10-inch version of that song. It is brilliant. And it was released in 1983. A top 10 hit in the Netherlands and also the UK as well. It was a top 40 hit in Belgium. And also got to number 41 as well in New Zealand. Before that, we went to 1988 and Johnny Kemp and Just Got Paid. By the way, Johnny Kemp even was born in 1959. Sadly, he tragically died in 2015. He's best known for that particular single, Just Got Paid, which was nominated for a Grammy Award in 1989 for Best R&B Song. There we go. Right then, you are listening to A Blast from the 80s, and it's time for your bit. It's time for this.
1: Bowie, Queen, Madonna, Take That, Beyonce, or maybe Justin Bieber. This is your first song.
0: Yes, it is time then for your first song that you bought back in the 1980s. And today's song choice comes from Kel. Thank you very much, Kel, for your song request and via Facebook Messenger as well. Could I request Radar Love by White Lion? I purchased on tape in the late 80s and still have it. There we go. Does it play very well, Cal? I wonder. So we can do that for you, no problem at all. This particular single was released in 1989. Didn't chart particularly very well, it's got to be said. Didn't actually chart anywhere in the top 100, apart from America, where it made it to number 59. As I said, it doesn't matter where it was on the chart. It was your first song and it's clean, etc., etc. We will play it. And so, here we go. This is the White Lion version of Radar Love.

0: Thank you very much then to you, Kel, for your first song brought back in the 1980s, released in 1989. That was the White Lion version of Radar Love. Of course, the original was released back in the 1970s, and there's been many, many covers of that particular single, including U2, REM, Blue Man Group, Def Leppard, James Last as well did a version, The Space Lady, The Pressure Boys, and also... well, lots more as well. Centerfold as well. Dutch group Centerfold also did a version. Ministry, Omen as well, also did a version of that particular single. But that was your first song that you bought, Kel, released in 1989. As I said, that was the White Lion version of the brilliant, brilliant Radar Love. Thank you very much for that. So, like Kel, if you want your first song that you bought back in the 1980s played out on a future show, please do get in touch.
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0: Yes, so please do get in touch. I'd love to know what your first song was that you bought back in the 1980s. Right then, still to come today, we have got a brilliant, brilliant tune from Pink Floyd. We are going to play a track from the album The Wall, and a song that was released back in 1980. Comfortably Numb, coming up for you before the end of the show. We've also got, of course, the Lyrical Game, and we are going to play for you some Bryan Adams from 1985, Heaven Is Next.
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0: So, from the album Reckless, released in 1985, that was Bryan Adams there and Heaven. Now, you are going to be shocked by this one. I'm going to be honest with you. So, it would be a number one hit in America. It only reached number 12 in Australia, number 9 in Spain, 3 in Norway, 8 in Sweden. And in his homeland of Canada, it only made it to number 11, okay, and even more surprisingly, number 38 only in the UK. There must have been some pretty good songs in the UK charts when that one was released, only for it to get to number 38, okay. I was actually tempted to actually have a look, see what the UK top 40 was from, you know, when that was released, okay, but I didn't got time, sorry. So have a look yourself. You can easily do it. Have a look on there and see what songs were better than Bryan Adams and Heaven back in the day. The song, of course, was covered back in 2001, believe it or not, by DJ Sammy, where it did actually reach number one on the UK singles chart, as well as other countries as well. Right then, here on A Blast from the 80s, it is time, once again, to test your musical lyrical knowledge of this particular decade. You ready? It's time for this.
1: What is it? Who is it? This is the Lyrical Game.
0: Yep, it is time then for today's Lyrical Game, where I do read out to you the first four lines from a popular song from the 1980s. All you've got to do is guess what that song is. I'll give you some clues as well. So, this particular single then was released in 1988. Okay, 1988. This was her third number one single in the UK. Okay. And the song was performed live at one of the biggest events of 1988. Seen by millions and millions. What is the song? Here are your lyrics. Each day I live, I want to be a day to give the best of me. So, what is that particular song? Do you know, do you think you know, or do you not have a Scooby-Doo? When I listen to the lyrics, it comes back to me, goes, oh yeah, recognise the song, but I probably wouldn't have guessed it without the answer in front of me. So there we go. Anyway, what is it? Anyway, have a chat amongst your friends and family, etc., etc. Have a guess, and of course we will reveal the answer very, very shortly indeed. But before we reveal that particular answer, let's go back to 1980 and the brilliant, brilliant Pink Floyd. Here they are with Comfortably Numb.

0: So, composed by David Gilmour, whilst the lyrics were written by bassist Roger Waters. That was Pink Floyd and Comfortably Numb. It was released in 1980. It is taken from the album The Wall, which is brilliant. Listen to it if you've never listened to it before. You will not be disappointed. And listen to some other bits and bobs as well by members of Pink Floyd as well. You won't be disappointed. They are simply brilliant as a band and also separately as well. That particular single was ranked by Rolling Stone as one of the 500 greatest songs of all time, although back in 2021. Not sure where it is now, if I'm honest with you, but it is simply brilliant. And a song I've wanted to play for a long, long time. Just finally get round to doing it. Anyway, how was your musical lyrical knowledge of the 1980s? It's time, once again, to put it to the test. Time for this.
1: What is it? Who is it? This is the Lyrical Game.
0: So, earlier on today, then, I gave you these lyrics. Each day I live, I want to be a day to give the best of me. Gave you some clues. The song was released in 1988. It was the artist's third number one single. And the artist performed it at one of the biggest events of 1988. Okay, so what is the song? Who is the singer? Bonus point if you get the singer right. Time to put you out of your misery. Here is today's Blast from the 80s Lyrical Game Song.

0: So that was Whitney Houston there, and One Moment in Time. It was the official, so to speak, song of the 1988 Summer Olympic Games, of course, in Seoul, where she performed it live at the opening ceremony. In the charts, it would be very, very successful indeed, getting into the top 40 in lots of countries around the world. It did make it to number one in the UK and also Germany as well. It was also a number one hit as well on the European Hot 100. But that was it in regards of number ones anywhere. It was her third number one, of course, as mentioned in the clues in the UK. So did you get it right? Well done if you did. Commiserations if you got it wrong. We, of course, will do that again next time here on the show. And we come to the end of today's A Blast from the 80s. As always, thank you very much for tuning in today. It's been a pleasure to have your company. 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
0: Yeah, so please do get in touch. Let me know what your first song was as well that you bought back in the 1980s. Right then, to leave you for today, we are going to go back to 1982 and a song that features on the album Wasn't Tomorrow Wonderful. It was a single that wouldn't chart particularly very well, but would reach number 14 in Australia. So there we go. It was also a song that would appear on the soundtrack to the 1987 film I Was a Teenage Zombie. There we go. It's also appeared on other films as well. Anyway, here are the Waitresses, and this is I Know What Boys Like. Catch you later.

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11: 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You mean you?
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8: 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It's Back to the 70s with Kevin Larkin. Remember the 70s?
9: Don't try to be funny, will you, meathead?
8: American Bandstand, Bell Bottoms, Kojak, Sonny and Cher.
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8: And of

British punk and new wave singer Nick Lowe on Back to the 70s with his one and only hit in the States, Cruel to Be Kind. Hello there, it's your host Kevin Larkin. And this week on the show, we're spotlighting nothing but songs that were one-hit wonders in the U.S., including this one from 1976 that Wild Cherry took to number one.

Back in 1974, a Roman Catholic nun from Australia by the name of Sister Janet Mead took her rock version of the Lord's Prayer to number 4 on the Billboard charts. The song also earned a Grammy nomination that year. Kevin Larkin with some music from the movies now. Here's Vincent Bell with the love theme from the 1970 movie Airport.

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group from my home state of Maryland with a song that was inspired by a happy hour menu. That's the Starland Vocal Band on Back to the 70s with Afternoon Delight. A word of warning about our next song. The subject matter is cannibalism. Here are the Buoys with The Story of Timothy.

That's the group from Pennsylvania, The Buies, with a song that was never intended to be a hit. After all, it is about cannibalism. But the song Timothy climbed to number 17 in 1971. Kevin Larkin slowing things down now with a one-hit wonder in North America from Australian Samantha Sang. With backup from the Bee Gees, here's Emotion on Back to the 70s.

0: little taste of New Orleans there from Malcolm John Rabinack, or Dr. John as he prefers to be called, with his one and only pop hit, Right Place, Wrong Time, on Back to the 70s.
1: America's number one luxury car is Cadillac. Number one by more than double in sales and popularity, Cadillac offers for 1974 the leadership cars of the land. Cadillac adds even finer engine performance from start to stop. A new high-energy ignition system is available. 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

a group that calls Providence, Rhode Island their home. Wadsworth Mansion on Back to the 70s. They released a few singles in the 1970s, but Sweet Mary was the only one to make it on the charts, reaching number 7 in 1970. It's your host, Kevin Larkin, going to the other end of the 1970s now for the disco pop hit from France Jolie.

Dr. Murphy and the Big Apple Band on Back to the 70s with a fifth of Beethoven. Just like in music, TV has one-hit wonders or one-season wonders. We'll spotlight one of those shows coming up in the TV tune, which is coming up after Mungo Jerry. Here's In the Summertime on Back to the 70s. In the

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1: This is Los Angeles, one of the least corrupt cities in the United States. And its police force is one of the most honest and efficient in the world. But it wasn't always so.

That's the theme from City of Angels that was created by the same guy who created The Rockford Files and many other 70s TV shows, Stephen J. Cannell. But City of Angels lasted just one season in 1976 on NBC. Kevin Larkin here, and we are spotlighting songs this week that are one-hit wonders. Back to 1978 now for a top 10 hit in the U.S., Canada, and Australia. Here is Walter Egan with Magnet and Steel.

This week on Back to the 70s, we're spotlighting all one-hit wonders, and that was one of the biggest one-hit wonders of the 70s, topping the charts in 1974 for Carl Douglas. Everybody was kung fu fighting. Here's another one-hit wonder that topped the charts in 1972 for Carol Burnett Show regular Vicki Lawrence. Here's The Night the Lights Went Out in Georgia. He was on his

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0: afternoon from 1:30, and it's from the Harry Trott Oval in Kennington for the game between South Bendigo and Castlemaine. 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
2: Morning frost and then a sunny day on Wednesday, down to 1 and a top of 13 degrees. A partly cloudy Thursday, low of 2 and a high of 14. Partly cloudy Friday, 2 minimum and a top of 13. Bendigo's weekend details. A shower or two Saturday, 3 low and a high of 13. Showers Sunday, 6 minimum and a top of 13 degrees. Melbourne's weekend forecast. Partly sunny. Saturday overnight low of 9 and a top of 15. And partly sunny, 11 minimum with a top of 15 degrees on Sunday. 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

Today, the Beatles' manager, Brian Epstein, would have been 86. In addition to the Beatles, he successfully managed other groups and artists such as Jerry and the Pacemakers, Billy J. Kramer and the Dakotas, Cilla Black, and his first American group, The Circle.

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0: I'm Mark Hanna with another 60s psychedelic flashback. 2,000 light years from home by the Rolling Stones from their 1967 psychedelic rock album, Their Satanic Majesty's Request. Written by Mick Jagger and Keith Jones, it appeared as the B-side to the single, She's a Rainbow.
1: Happy birthday!
2: I mentioned earlier that it's the birthday of Brooke Benton and Bill Medley, and it's also the day Mama Cass Elliott would have been 79. She was with the Mamas and Papas, of course, but she also had a successful solo career. And this was her biggest hit from 1968.

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0: It's time to go under the covers with Mark Hanna. Which version of this song do you like, the original or the cover?
1: Welcome to Under the Covers, where we listen to a couple of versions of a hit song, first the original and then a cover. Here's the original version of You've Got What It Takes by Marv Johnson. It was released in 1959 and peaked at number 10 on the Billboard Hot 100 in 1960.

Well, that's the original version from 1959, You've Got What It Takes by Marv Johnson. From 1967, here's the cover version by the Dave Clark Five, which actually went higher than the original, peaking on the U.S. pop chart at number 7.

0: So which version of You've Got What It Takes do you prefer? The original from 1959 by Marv Johnson or 1967's cover by the Dave Clark Five? I'm Mark Hanna. Join me again next time when we go under the covers.
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3: Today is the third Saturday of September, which means it's National Dance Day. According to the internet, it's pretty easy to observe. Just turn on a favorite song and dance. But I'm going to make it a little easier. Just listen and dance to the next three songs I'm going to play. There's a dance from the 50s, from the 60s, and one from the 70s. So let's head out to the floor. 19.

0: to catch your breath as we celebrate National Dance Day. We have the Stroll from the Diamonds, the Orlans with the Wawa Tusi, and finishing the set with the Hustle from Van McCoy and the Soul City Symphony here on Jukebox Gold.
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0: I'm Mark Hanna with another Motown memory. 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
3: Ahoy, matey. Avast, ye salty sea dog. Hi. Oh, hi-ho. I like ships.
0: And it's National Cleanup Day, matey. 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
2: I'm just on the Hume Highway.
1: Where?
2: On the side of the road.
1: I can't book a cab like that, sir. You know how long the Hume Highway is? It goes all the way to Melbourne.
2: Yeah, probably about halfway between Canberra and Sydney.
1: Yeah, well, the best thing to do is flag them down when you see one passing, sir. Thank you.
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4: Morning frost and then a sunny day on Wednesday. Down to 1 and a top of 13 degrees. A partly cloudy Thursday, low of 2 and a high of 14. Partly cloudy Friday, 2 minimum and a top of 13. Bendigo's weekend details. A shower or two Saturday, 3 low and a high of 13. Showers Sunday, 6 minimum and a top of 13 degrees. Melbourne's weekend forecast. Partly sunny. Saturday, overnight low of 9 and a top of 15. And partly sunny, 11 minimum with a top of 15 degrees on Sunday. 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
1: Yes, hello and welcome to The Retro Show, your home of the 1980s. Daz, once again, strapped into this magical time machine as we head back and look at a whole heap of great 80s charting tracks right across the country. And each episode, if it's the first time you've joined us, welcome. Great to have you on board. We go back and look at the top 10 charting singles in Australia for a corresponding month with years in rotation. And guess what? This show, absolutely no different. Because this week, we're looking back at the top 10 charting singles in Australia, week ending May
2: 29. 1989.
1: Right at the back end of a super decade, and a whole heap to get through over the next hour or so ahead. Collette's cover of a disco classic that charted top five in over a dozen countries way back in 1979. This 80s hit was inspired by a visit to the late King of Rock and Roll's gravesite in Memphis. And up shortly, a song that charted very well, even though at first the writers couldn't find anyone to sing the tune. A whole heap to get through, as I said. But sadly for the 80s, there are a heap of groups and sets of songs that seem to get forgotten regardless of just how brilliant they were. And Fine Young Cannibals seemed to be one of those. Two super albums and a string of reasonably performing hits, and yet we never seem to hear them anymore. She Drives Me Crazy, with this distinctive driving beat and big sound guitar, coupled with Roland Gift's vocal acrobatics, make this charter one of their best. Maybe not for the video, but it was the 80s. Remember, FYC at 10, week ending May 29, 1989. This is The Retro Show, where 80s classics live.

released as the first single from their second and final album, The Raw and the Cooked. Fine Young Cannibals at number 10, weekending May 29, 1989. In 2018, Time Out magazine listed She Drives Me Crazy as number 28 in their countdown of the 50 best 80s songs. And in 2023, Billboard magazine ranked it number 77 on their 500 best pop songs of all time. This week's number 9 entry was written and produced by Debbie Gibson while she was still a teenager. Lost in Your Eyes was the lead single to her second album, Electric Youth, and she was still in high school when her debut album, Out of the Blue, was released, and unbelievably, she'd yet to graduate when Foolish Beat made her the first person to write, produce, and perform a number 1 Hot 100 hit. This week's number 9 entry kept her at the top of her pop game. Debbie Gibson at 9, weekending May 29, 1989. This is The Retro Show, your home of the 1980s.

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2: At McDonald's, they use buns. The meat covers the whole bread. At your mother's, the meat's right in the middle of the bread. With grease running through the middle, making the bread stick to the plate. Now, there's big green peppers hanging out the top of this big meatball on the bread. And you try to put some ketchup on it, and the mix with the grease turn the bread into pink dough.

Released as the band's third single from their debut album, Johnny Diesel and the Injectors, in April of that feature year, Cry in Shame became the band's third top 10 single. This week in May 1989, the band sat at number 8 on the Australian charts. It was in 1982 that Nashville songwriters Jeff Silber and Larry Henley wrote and recorded the demo for this week's number 7 entry. They had a hard time finding anyone to record Wind Beneath My Wings, and it was a full year before Roger Whittaker became the first artist to take it on. Following his version, several artists recorded the track, including Sheena Easton, BJ Thomas, Lou Rawls, Gladys Knight and the Pips, and Gary Morris. The most famous version, however, was Bette Midler's, who recorded it in 1988 for the movie Beaches. The song appears in the dramatic scene at the end of the film after the character played by Barbara Hershey dies. Bette Midler at 7, weekending May 29, 1989. Get the tissues out. 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

0: inspired by an official visit to Elvis Presley's gravesite in Memphis, the Bengals and Eternal Flame here on The Retro Show. The day the group toured, they were taken out to the Garden of Memories, and the little box which was supposed to have had a flame lit on it, the internal flame, was not on due to the rain that day. And from there, the song title was set. There you go, the Bengals at 6, weekending May 29, 1989.
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0: the Jeff Healey Band and Confidence Man, taken from the Roadhouse soundtrack, which tells of a bouncer hired to clean up the baddest honky-tonk in a Missouri town, armed with a black belt in karate, a degree in philosophy and reasonable acting. Patrick Swayze sets out to tame the double deuce for its owner. The film was the 40th highest grossing film at the box office in 1989, with takings of just over $30 million. Confidence Man featured on the Jeff Healey Band's debut album, See the Light. This is the Retro Show. This week, we are counting down the top 10 charting singles in Australia, week hitting May 29, 1989. Off to the break we go, and one word, Seinfeld, Jerry George, Elaine, Kramer, all these years later, we still love those characters, which probably explains why Seinfeld was ranked the greatest television show of all time by TV Guide. The same night the Seinfeld series finale aired on May 14, 1998, a legendary crooner had a heart attack and was rushed to the hospital, where he later died. Who was that legendary crooner? The answer on the other side. 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
0: Welcome back to The Retro Show, your home of the 1980s. This week we are counting down the top 10 charting singles in Australia, week hitting May 29, 1989. And before the break, we spoke about Seinfeld, voted the greatest TV show of all time by TV Guide. Great show, Jerry George, Elaine and Kramer, still doing great things rating-wise on TV all these years later. But on the night of the finale, May 14, 1998, a legendary crooner had a heart attack and would later die in hospital. To work out who that crooner was, well, some reports stated the streets were clear for the ambulance that took Frank Sinatra to the hospital that evening, because much of LA was indoors watching the final episode of Seinfeld. There you go. Sad night. But that would explain why the streets were pretty clear. What were you doing on that night? I can't remember. Too long ago. Anyway, back to the countdown. Paul Norton fronted the band Runners before launching a solo career in 1988, releasing his first single, Stuck on You, which peaked at number 3 on the Australian charts and was certified gold in 1989. His debut album, Under a Southern Sky, was released in August 1990 and peaked at number 44. Paul Norton, Stuck at 5, week ending May 29, 1989. This is The Retro Show, 80s HQ.

moving up 8 spots to number 4, week ending May 29, 1989. Julian Lennon and Now You're in Heaven, released as the lead single from his third studio album, Mr. Jordan. The song features guitars inspired by hard rock of the early 1970s and marked a shift in Julian Lennon's musical style from mainstream pop to heavier rock. His deep vocals drew comparisons to David Bowie, whilst the guitars drew comparisons to The Who. What a classic! Julian Lennon at number 4. Ring My Bell was originally released in 1979 by Anita Ward and went to number 1 on the Billboard Hot 100 chart, the Disco Top 80 chart and the Soul Singles chart for Ward, and also charted in the top 5 in 15 countries, if you don't mind. Colette dropped her cover in 1989, and week ending May 29, 1989, she occupied the number 3 spot on the Australian charts. This is The Retro Show.

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released as the second single from their album Living Years, Mike and the Mechanics and the Living Years. The song addresses a son's regrets over unresolved conflict with his now-deceased father and won the Ivor Novello Award for Best Song Musically and Lyrically in 1989. It was also nominated for 4 Grammy Awards in 1990, including Record and Song of the Year, as well as Best Pop Performance by a Duo or Group with Vocals and Best Video. It's almost time for a wrap, and we finish the show this week with Madonna and a song taken from her 4th studio album. Like a Prayer was written and produced by Madonna and Patrick Leonard. The song heralded an artistic and personal approach to songwriting for Madge, who believed that she needed to cater more to her adult audience. Thematically, the song speaks about a passionate young girl in love with God who becomes the only male figure in her life. Madonna at number one, weekending May 29, 1989, powered by 1.21 gigawatts. This has been another edition of The Retro Show, your home of the 1980s. Until next week, always remember to choose life. Bye for now.

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3: Morning frost and then a sunny day on Wednesday, down to 1 and a top of 13 degrees. A partly cloudy Thursday, low of 2 and a high of 14. Partly cloudy Friday, 2 minimum and a top of 13. Bendigo's weekend details. A shower or two Saturday, 3 low and a high of 13. Showers Sunday, 6 minimum and a top of 13 degrees. Melbourne's weekend forecast. Partly sunny. Saturday, overnight low of 9 and a top of 15. And partly sunny, 11 minimum with a top of 15 degrees on Sunday. 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
9: Hello there, welcome along. This is a blast from the 80s. My name is Gary. Thank you very much for joining us here today. We have got a special show. Well, it's not really special, if I'm honest with you. It's just our 300th show that we are airing for you today. If you're a little bit late to the party, don't worry, okay? It's not a bad thing. But today we have got my first song that I bought in this decade. Okay, what is it? Find out a little bit later on. Plus some brilliant, brilliant tunes as well. And the lyrical game. But we start by going back to 1984 and a bit of Queen. And from the album The Works, here they are with I Want to Break Free. I want-

So there we go, that was Queen and I Want to Break Free, released in 1984. There were, by the way, four versions of that particular single. There was the album version. It was a single that would do very well, as you'd expect for Queen, back in 1984 and also 1985 as well. So, welcome along then to A Blast from the 80s. This is show number 300 for you. We are playing for you some of my favourite tunes from this particular decade. And we also have as well, today's first song bought is my first song. We also have a lyrical game for you as well, and that's it. No facts from the 80s or anything else like that. But this is our 300th show, and well, let's get on with what we do best, playing for you some great, great tunes from this particular decade. But this one is one of my favourite artists from the 1980s, and still very much missed as well. This is Whitney Houston and One Moment in Time. As well, and that's it. No facts from the 80s or anything else like that. But this is our 300th show, and well, let's get on with what we do best, playing for you some great, great tunes from this particular decade. But this one is one of my favourite artists from the 1980s, and still very much missed as well.

0: awesome 80s. We're not backing away from some of the best music and memories you have. We have the 80s. We have the music. Keeping it fresh, Bendigo's 101.5 FM.
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0: So, a song that was first recorded in 1979 by Umberto Tozzi. That was the Laura Branigan version of Gloria. What a great, great tune. That particular single, of course, was released back in 1982 and was a massive, massive song for her in that particular year, and also in 1983 as well, making it to the top of the charts in Australia and also Canada as well. And it was basically a top 10 hit wherever it was released in the world. A brilliant, brilliant tune, it has to be said. For that as well, you heard from the very much loved Whitney Houston and One Moment in Time. It was a song that was actually produced for the 1988 Summer Olympics held in Seoul in South Korea. And it was a single as well that would do very, very well for her in the charts. Not only because it featured, of course, in the Olympics in 1988, but it was simply a brilliant, brilliant tune. It did actually make it to number one on the European Hot 100 and also a number one single as well in the UK. But apart from that, it did very, very well as well, getting into the top 30 in basically everywhere where it was released back in 88 and also 1989. Right then, here on the show, we do a little feature called Your First Song, where basically we play your first song that you bought back in the 1980s. And as it's our 300th show, I thought I'd share with you my first song that I bought back in the 1980s. So, are you ready for this?
1: Bowie, Queen, Madonna, Take That, Beyonce, or maybe Justin Bieber. This is your first song.
0: Yep, it's my first song, actually, Mr. Voiceover Person. And my first song I actually bought back in 1981. Yes, I am that old. I was actually 6 years old when I bought this song. Yeah, six. Okay, that's how much I have, you know, been buying music for, you know, in my entire life. And did I know back then, as a six-year-old, I'd be playing this some 40 years later, over 40 years, 45 years later, nearly 50 years later, in fact, then, well, I would never believe it. But this was my very first song that I bought back in the 1980s. It is by an artist called Shaking Stevens. And this particular single did very well for him back in 1981. He's still performing as well, by the way, still releasing music. I'd love to have him on the show just to talk to him about my first song. But, you know, there we go. Never actually had him yet. But maybe, who knows, maybe in the future we will. This particular single, though, was a number one hit in the UK in 1981. It also made it to the top of the charts as well in South Africa, Australia, and also Ireland as well. So are you ready? This is my first song I bought back in the 1980s.

0: So, released in 1981, and a song, by the way, that was first released, I believe, back in the 1950s, okay? Stuart Hamblin did a version of that in 1954, and there's also a version by Rosemary Clooney as well. There we go. That topped the charts, I think, or reached, yes, it did, actually. It reached the top of the charts back in the US and UK in that particular year. It also topped the charts again, of course, in 1981 by that version that we just played there, Shaking Stevens and This Old House. It was my very first song that I bought in that particular year, not the 54 version, but the 1981 version. And as I said, it was a number one hit in the UK. It also topped the charts in South Africa and Ireland and Australia as well. And he's still going strong. I don't know why I bought it, by the way. But I just did. And I remember playing it on my old record player, which wasn't actually mine. I'm pretty certain it was my mum's. It might even be my brother's. And, you know, you used to put it on, you used to put the little disc on it, and then it used to play the song underneath and then play that one. Oh, the days of good old vinyl, scratching the, you know, scratching and jumping and all things like that. Anyway, if you want your first song that you bought back in the 1980s played out on a future show, please do get in touch. I would love to hear from you, so please do let me know what it is. Of course, it's got to be from the 1980s, and if you can, let me know why you bought it. You can do that by getting in touch with us, and this is how you do it.
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0: Yeah, so please do get in touch. I want to know what your first song is that you bought in this decade. I'd let you know what mine was, okay? This Old House by Shaking Stevens. What's yours? Do you think it's better? Probably will be, if I'm honest with you. There we go. Right, still to come, some more great tunes from the 1980s. Some, or even one, you might love, because it is a song that has been voted one of the worst songs of this decade. I love it, though, got to be said. We've also got to play for you some Tears for Fears, the brilliant Ultravox, and another song that I simply, simply love as well, from Marillion. This is the brilliant Lavender.

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1: We're playing your memories. Yes, the songs your mum and dad played. 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We have the music. We have music memories. 101.5 Fresh Bendigo.
0: This is a blast from the 80s with Gary Hopkins.

0: So that song then was released in the same year as my first song I bought in the 1980s. That was, of course, Ultravox there and Vienna. Love the synthesizers on it. Great video. It's just class. Absolute class. For that as well, another fantastic tune from Marillion. It was, of course, Lavender. It was released in 1985. It was the follow-up to Kaylee, which is also a brilliant, brilliant tune as well. And it is their second highest charting single as well. The song is taken from the album Misplaced Childhood. And in the charts, it was a number 5 hit in the UK and also Ireland as well. And Fish, who used to be the lead singer of Marillion, is another musical artist that I'd love to have on the show. Did actually approach him once, and unfortunately did turn us down on the show. Never mind. You know, happens sometimes. We have been turned down by numerous artists over the course of the year. Should I say years? And shows. Madonna, she's turned us down, number of times that we've tried to get her on the show. Dolly Parton as well has also turned us down as well. Paul McCartney, he's turned us down as well, a number of times. We did ask Eddie Murphy as well. Unfortunately, he was filming. And, the list goes on. Anyway, how was your musical lyrical knowledge of this particular decade? Let's put it to the test.
1: What is it? Who is it? This is the Lyrical Game.
0: Yep, it is time then for today's Lyrical Game, where I basically read out to you the first four lines from a popular song from the 1980s. All you've got to do is guess what that song is. I'm not going to give you any clues, though. Ha ha, let's make it more difficult for you today. Well, I say that, make it more difficult. Of course, I don't think it will be, because I think you'll get it. Okay, basically, from the first four lines. So, are you ready? Good. I'm so glad to hear it. Right, okay, here we go then. Here are today's lyrics then on today's Blast from the 80s Lyrical Game. Every generation blames the one before, and all of their frustrations come beating on your door. So, what is today's Blast from the 80s Lyrical Game song? Do you know? Do you think you know? Have a guess. Have a chat amongst your friends and family. Have a chat against the person on the bus, on your way to work right now, or on your way home from work. Anyway, have a guess. Just have a little guess. You might be right, you might be wrong, who knows, but have a guess. And of course, we will play that song for you in approximately 6.5 minutes time. Okay, so good luck with that.

0: There we go. Tears for Fears then. Sowing the Seeds of Love, released in 1989 from the album of the same name, their third studio album as well. It was a worldwide hit, topping the Canadian charts and reaching the top 10 in Ireland, Italy, the Netherlands, New Zealand, Spain, Sweden, and also the UK and the United States as well. In America, it was also their fourth and last top 10 hit to date as well. There we are. Right then, here on A Blast from the 80s, how is your musical lyrical knowledge of this particular decade? I hope it's pretty good, because we are about to put it to the test. Time for part two of this.
1: What is it? Who is it? This is the Lyrical Game.
0: Yep, it is time then for today's Lyrical Game, right here on the 300th edition of A Blast from the 80s. And basically, I read out to you the first four lines from a popular song from the 1980s. All you've got to do is guess what the song is. I think it is pretty easy this week, has to be said, but I know that because I've got the answer in front of me. It's also one of my favourite songs as well from this particular decade. No clues? Makes it a little bit more harder, maybe. Who knows? Anyway, here are the lyrics. Every generation blames the one before, and all of their frustrations come beating on your door. So what is today's blast from the 80s lyrical game song? Do you know? Do you think you know? Or do you not have a Scooby-Doo? Well, if you don't have a Scooby-Doo, be prepared to basically find out what the answer is. And if you've never heard this song before, be prepared, because it's fantastic. Time to reveal the answer.

So how did you get on with that one then? It was, of course, Mike and the Mechanics in the Living Years, a song that was nominated for 4 Grammy Awards in 1990, including Record of the Year, Song of the Year, and also Best Pop Performance by a duo or group with vocals. It was also a song as well that won the Ivor Novello Award for Best Song Musically and Lyrically. It was written by B.A. Robertson and Mike Rutherford and released in December of 1988. Well done if you got it right. Commiserations if you got it wrong. We, of course, will do that again next time here on A Blast from the 80s. And we have come to the end of today's show. As always, thank you very much for tuning in today. It's been a pleasure to have your company. Don't forget, if you want to get in touch about your first song you bought back in this decade or anything else to do with the 1980s, please do get in touch. Right then, to leave you for today, we are going to go back to 1985 and a song that has been voted one of the worst songs of all time in the 1980s by Rolling Stone, Blender, GQ as well. But before we play that song, just want to say thank you very much for listening in today. It is our 300th show, okay? This is basically a one-man army, apart from you, the listener, that sends in your first songs that you bought back in the 1980s. Thank you very much to all the people that ever listen to send in, or who sends in their songs and, you know, interacts as well on social media and things like that. Hopefully, another 300 more on its way. So, to leave you for today, we are going to go back to 1985, as I said, and from the album Knee Deep in the Hoopla, here are Starship, and We Built This City. Catch you later.

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2: Morning frost and then a sunny day on Wednesday, down to 1 and a top of 13 degrees. A partly cloudy Thursday, low of 2 and a high of 14. Partly cloudy Friday, 2 minimum and a top of 13. Bendigo's weekend details. A shower or two Saturday, 3 low and a high of 13. Shower Sunday, 6 minimum and a top of 13 degrees. Melbourne's weekend forecast. Partly sunny. Saturday, overnight low of 9 and a top of 15. And partly sunny, 11 minimum with a top of 15 degrees on Sunday. 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
6: Hello there, Gary here once again with another Blast from the 90s featuring some massive, massive tunes from this particular decade. We got your first song, we got the 90s memory, and we have got the lyrical game. And to kick it all off, we are going to go back to 1995 and a bit of LL Cool J. This is Hey Lover.

There we go, released in 1995. That was, of course, James Todd Smith, known professionally as LL Cool J, which is short, by the way, for Ladies Love Cool James. That was his massive, massive hit back in 1995, stroke 1996. That was Hey Lover. Of course, the song also features the band Boys to Men and also samples the 1982 single by Michael Jackson, The Lady in My Life. Now, LL Cool J, many people, including myself, don't really think of him as a musician. He has had a string of hits throughout the 1980s and also 1990s as well. He is a two-time Grammy Award winner. Of course, he's known for his hip-hop songs such as Going Back to Cali, I'm Bad, The Booming System, Rock the Bells, and Mama Said Knock You Out, as well as R&B hits such as Doing It, I Need Love, and also Around the Way Girl. VH1 placed him on their 100 Greatest Artists of All Time, and in 2021 he was inducted into the Rock and Roll Hall of Fame with an award for musical excellence. So he is not bad. Of course, he's also an actor as well, has been appearing on the TV show NCIS LA as Sam Hanna. And of course, that TV show has recently just finished. Anyway, this is a blast from the 90s, and this is what's in store for you today.

So, all that to come between now and the end of the show. We have Angel's first single that she bought back in the 1990s, and it features this week Michael Jackson. We have got a look back at a particular person from the 1990s that I'm sure that many of you watched, that sadly passed away in April of 2023. And we've also got your Blast from the 90s lyrical game as well, where I am about to read out to you the first four lines from a popular song from the decade. But what is that song? Are you ready? Here we go. Candlelight and soul forever. A dream of you and me together. Say you believe it. Say you believe it. Free your mind of doubt and danger. So, what is that song? Do you think you know? Do you have a clue? Do you want more clues? Well, guess what? No more clues today for you, I'm afraid. Just the lyrics. But have a chat amongst friends and family. Maybe send a message to somebody and say, what is this song? And, of course, we will reveal the answer a little bit later on and play that song for you as well. Right then, we are going to play for you some I Believe by the Blessed Union of Souls from 1995 in just a moment. But before that, back from 1991.

0: So here on A Blast from the 90s, that was the Blessed Union of Souls, and I believe released in 1995, it was taken from their debut album, which was also called Blessed Union of Souls. It was, or is, their highest charting single in the United States, reaching number 8 on the Billboard Hot 100. It was also a top 20 hit as well in Australia, New Zealand, and also Canada as well. It was also a top 40 hit in many other countries also. Not bad song, that has to be said. Before that as well, released in 1991, it was the American rock band Firehouse with Love of a Lifetime. It was released in June of 1991, first of all in America, but reached number 5 later on in that particular year. It was also another hit as well that made it into the top 30 in many other countries where it was released. Another good tune as well that I don't think we've had on this particular show before. Right then, here on A Blast from the 90s, it is time for your bit. It's time for Angel's bit anyway. It's time for this.
1: Your first song.
0: Yep, it is time then for your first song that you bought back in the 1990s. Today's song choice comes from Angel, who lives in Los Angeles. Lucky, lucky you, Angel. That's all I can say. Not very long, this one. She says, my first song was by the legendary Michael Jackson. It was called Black or White. I remember this tune very, very well. I bought it because it was simply brilliant, and I heard it all the time on my local radio station and also on the TV as well, on MTV and also VH1, where I used to watch it all of the time, if I remember correctly, on all those compilation TV shows that they had on those channels. Please could you play it? It is a great, great tune, and I can't believe it is 30 years old. Thank you very much, Angel. So, Angel, you're right. It is over 30 years old. God, I'm feeling old. This is your first song that you bought back in the 1990s. This is Michael Jackson, Black or White.

There we go, that was Angel's first single she bought back in the 1990s from 1991, and the album Dangerous. It was, of course, Michael Jackson and Black or White. So, like Angel, if you want your first song that you bought back in the 1990s played out on a future Blast from the 90s show, please do get in touch. I would love to hear from you. 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So please, please do get in touch.

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0: There we go, American boy band 98 Degrees and their third single from their second studio album called 98 Degrees and Rising. That was The Hardest Thing, a song that reached the top 40 in many countries around the world. For that, released in 1993, it was, of course, Meatloaf, the late Meatloaf, and I Do Anything for Love. That was the shortened version of that particular single. It was, of course, a commercial success, reaching the number one spot in around 30 countries globally. Right then, here on A Blast from the 90s, it's time to take you back to the decade where there were some great films, great news events, great sporting events as well, and a TV show that probably everybody watched at least once. This is the theme tune that many, many people probably never remember.
1: Do you remember this?

So, does that TV show ring a bell? It first aired in 1991 and ran all the way through until 2018. It was produced and hosted by its namesake, which was, of course, Jerry Springer. It aired over 27 seasons. There were nearly 5,000 episodes. And, of course, was a TV show that many, many people watched during the 1990s and also noughties as well, due to its controversial topics, profanity, physical fights, and nudity, and, you know, people guessed that didn't wear very, very many clothes, it has to be said. And, of course, it was presented by Jerry Springer, who sadly passed away on the 27th of April 2023, aged 79. He, of course, had a very successful career, not only in TV, but he was also mayor of Cincinnati as well from 1997 to 1998. He also had other TV shows, of course, and also he was also a news anchor as well in Cincinnati as well. But, of course, he'll always be remembered for The Jerry Springer Show. What a great, great TV show. Watch some classic, classic episodes if you can, again, on YouTube. You will not be disappointed if you've never seen them. But it is, of course, a great, great loss to the world of entertainment.

And this was the theme tune to the Jerry Springer Show as well, which I said many, many people do not ever remember. There we are. That was the Jerry Springer Show here on A Blast from the 90s.

0: Phil Collins then, and Do You Remember, released in 1990 in America. That was his 14th and last top 10 hit in America on the Billboard Hot 100. Right then, here on A Blast from the 90s, it is time to test your musical lyrical knowledge of this particular decade. It is time for this.
1: This is the Lyrical Game.
0: It is time then for today's Lyrical Game, where I read out to you the first four lines from a popular song from the 1990s. All you got to do is guess what that song is. We did it earlier on. Here are those lyrics one more time. Candlelight and soul forever. A dream of you and me together. Say you believe it. Say you believe it. Free your mind of doubt and danger. So, what is that song? No extra clue today, I'm afraid to say, making it extra difficult for you, but do you know what it is? Do you have a clue? Do you have an inkling? Do you have no idea whatsoever? I'll tell you what, let's put you out of your misery. Here is today's Blast from the 90s Lyrical Game song.

So there we go, the Spice Girls and To Become One, a song that topped the UK singles chart for 3 weeks in 1996, their third consecutive chart topper, their second million-selling single in that particular country, and their first Christmas number one as well. So, did you get it right? Well done if you did. We, of course, do that again next time here on the show. And unfortunately, we have come to the end of today's A Blast from the 90s. As always, thank you very much for tuning in today. A pleasure to have your company. We are going to leave you with a song that was released in 1998. Believe it or not, I thought this song was released a lot more earlier. It was a top 40 hit everywhere where it was released, peaking at number 2 in Australia. This is 5 and When the Lights Go Out, which for me means time to turn everything off, but not before I played the song. Catch you later.

0: Good afternoon from 1:30, and it's from the Harry Trott Oval in Kennington for the game between South Bendigo and Castlemaine. And your fresh calling team sees the return to Bendigo's Fresh FM, Barry Denner and Ron Rogers, along with Jackson Saunders, John Hunter, Mick Delaney, Norm Jenkins and Steve Newbold, and technician Ray Pinner. 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
2: Morning frost and then a sunny day on Wednesday, down to 1 and a top of 13 degrees. A partly cloudy Thursday, low of 2 and a high of 14. Partly cloudy Friday, 2 minimum and a top of 13. Bendigo's weekend details. A shower or two Saturday, 3 low and a high of 13. Showers Sunday, 6 minimum and a top of 13 degrees. Melbourne's weekend forecast. Partly sunny. Saturday, overnight low of 9 and a top of 15. And partly sunny, 11 minimum with a top of 15 degrees on Sunday. 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

made the big rock rock in the 70s, the 80s, and the 90s. I am Johnny J. And hour number three, we're into it now, and the Mindbender is coming up. Music and commercials, that'll be the subject. And speaking of music, a lot of great music coming up. The rapper from the Jaggers is on the way. Also, Billy Squire, he's got an eye on you. And Loverboy, they're loving every minute of it. Keep it right here all hour long.

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3: Who's that I see walking in these woods? Why, it's Little Red Riding Hood.

rocking it back into the 60s. It's our way back with Sam the Sham here on the Big Rock. All right, it is time for you to go get a thinking cap, an encyclopedia, maybe a rock and roll magazine or two. It's time for this week's Mind Bender. Over the years, many popular songs have appeared in commercials. Bob Seger's song, Like a Rock, has appeared for Chevy Trucks. Revolution by the Beatles for Nike, even Devo for Swiffer Mops, just to name a few of the songs that have been used in advertisements. Now, what band, though, has had two different songs in two different commercials for Wrangler jeans? Tom Petty and the Heartbreakers, Creedence Clearwater Revival, or the Eagles? What band had two songs in two different Wrangler jeans commercials? Tom Petty and the Heartbreakers? Was it CCR or was it the Eagles? We'll let you know after Motley Crue. Right now, it's Gary Numan. Cars on the

0: We understand it's not just another song on the radio. It's your favourite, the song you love. And that's why you choose the music from the 70s, 80s and 90s right here. 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

the title track off their 1987 album, Girls, Girls, Girls. It is the Crew getting ready to head out on that big stadium tour. I guess, Vince Neil, he's ready. So we'll see once they get out there. All right, let's look at the answer to this week's Mindbender. Over the years, many popular songs have appeared in commercials. Bob Seger's song Like a Rock for Chevy Trucks, Revolution by the Beatles for a Nike commercial, and even Devo had a song in a Swiffer mop commercial. What band had two different songs in two different Wrangler jeans commercials? Was it Tom Petty and the Heartbreakers, CCR, or was it the Eagles? Which one? Tom Petty, CCR, or the Eagles? Well, Fortunate Son and Up Around the Bend both appeared in Wrangler jeans commercials. So CCR it is. If you got that right, congratulations. If not, no big deal. We'll do another Mindbender next week. New rock and roll from Journey coming up after the Spin Doctors.

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That's the latest in Journey. You got the best of me. Well, it looks like COVID might have the best of Journey right now. They're out on tour, and one of the band members contracted COVID, so they've had to postpone some shows. Hopefully, you know, they can get back at it real soon and everybody is healthy again. All right, it's time right now to explore, define, and dig just a little bit deeper into the world of rock and roll. Let's flip the switch on for this week's Big Rock Spotlight. The Billboard Book of One-Hit Wonders defines a one-hit wonder as an act who has won a position on the national top 40 record chart just once. Yeah, the artists who have captured lightning in a bottle just one time. Now, even though an artist may be a one-hit wonder, they still might have contributed one of the most famous songs of all times. Take Tommy Two Tone, for example. You might not know the band name, but you definitely can recite the numbers 867-5309. You know, it's Jenny's phone number. Some famous one-hit wonder bands like the Vapors and the Buggles, they existed barely long enough to record their lone hit. While others, like The Knack and Laura Branigan, they've continued to plug away for years after their brief moment at the top. Now, that one-hit wonder list, it is long and varied. Norman Greenbaum, Soft Cell, Blues Traveler, Twisted Sister, The Archies, Wild Cherry, Dexys, Midnight Runners, Katrina and the Waves, Sophie B. Hawkins, Quiet Riot, and so many others get to hold that special title. And we dare you that you're not able to hum along with the songs that brought them their fleeting 15 minutes of fame. They're that popular. So in honor of all of those that were able to achieve that one big hit, here are two of the all-time greatest one-hit wonders of rock, our Big Rock Spotlight Double Shot. It's The Knack and Tommy Two Tone.

It just rocks. The Big Rock, keeping the music alive.

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1: Morning frost and then a sunny day on Wednesday. Down to 1 and a top of 13 degrees. A partly cloudy Thursday, low of 2 and a high of 14. Partly cloudy Friday, 2 minimum and a top of 13. Bendigo's weekend details. A shower or two Saturday, 3 low and a high of 13. Showers Sunday, 6 minimum and a top of 13 degrees. Melbourne's weekend forecast. Partly sunny. Saturday overnight low of 9 and a top of 15. And partly sunny, 11 minimum with a top of 15 degrees on Sunday. 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

one of my all-time fears, waking up with the bed burning. Yeah, I know. Johnny J letting you know all about his life. That's Midnight Oil kicking off our fourth hour, and coming up, we've got, let's see, we got some Metallica on the way, Patti Smyth, as well as Kim Carnes, the Charlie Daniels Band, so much more, and all of that, plus, we're going to be heading off to the School of Rock, and it's all for you. It's the Big Rock, music that doesn't suck, and you've got it.

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Thank you guys all so much for rocking out with us. 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
1: We love bringing you the rock and roll education each week, so hey, let's get to it. The supergroup Badlands, which featured Ray Gillen and Jake E. Lee, recorded two albums before internal tensions tore the band apart. Now, former American Idol Bo Bice, he shed new light on the band when he performed one of their songs during the 2005-year competition. Loudness, they were the first Japanese metal act signed to a major label in the United States. Now, after more than 26 albums, they are still together, rocking out over in Japan. And the John Waite hit Change was originally recorded by a band called Spider, which featured future David Letterman Show band member, drummer Anton Figg, and Holly Knight on keyboards. Now, the song was written by Knight, who went on to co-write many hits for artists such as Tina Turner and Aerosmith. There you go. You are now that much more rock and roll smarter.

Patti Smyth, Never Enough. That was one of her solo outings. You know, she is the lead singer of Scandal. Let's take a look at some big rock news and notes. Carlos Santana has announced two additional runs of shows later this year for his Las Vegas residency. You can check that out on his website. Fantunes, they've announced that they're going to be releasing Iron Maiden, the official coloring book that comes out on July 19th. And if you purchase it in advance exclusively at fantunes.shop, you will also get a limited edition decorative cereal box along with your coloring book. Kiss have announced that they're going to expand the upcoming Kiss Cruise 11 with a second sailing. The first one is October 29th through November 3rd. And then they've said a second one, actually it's going to be before, it's going to be October 24th through the 29th. And the Smashing Pumpkins, they hit the road this fall with special guest Jane's Addiction for 32 dates. Opening for most of them will be singer Poppy. And then Meg Myers will be opening on a few shows as well. Hey, Mike got a hold of us. He wanted to hear The Grand Illusion. It sticks on the Big Rock.

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0: Not only does she like Betty Davis' eyes, she wants to break the rules. That's Kim Carnes right here on the Big Rock. Time for our last Big Rock double shot of the week. It's last. It's live. It is the Charlie Daniels Band.
1: It's been around for quite a while, longer than some of you have. In fact, this is called The Legend of Willie Swamp.

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And he never did do a lot of harm in the world. He just never did do no good. People didn't think too much of him. They all thought he acted funny. That old man didn't care about people anyway. All he cared about was his money. And he stuffed it all down into mason jars and carried it all around. And on certain nights, if the moon was right, he'd dig it up out of the ground.

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And on certain nights, if the moon is right, down by that dark footpath, you can hear three young men screaming, and you can hear

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6: Morning frost and then a sunny day on Wednesday. Down to 1 and a top of 13 degrees. A partly cloudy Thursday, low of 2 and a high of 14. Partly cloudy Friday, 2 minimum and a top of 13. Bendigo's weekend details. A shower or two Saturday, 3 low and a high of 13. Showers Sunday, 6 minimum and a top of 13 degrees. Melbourne's weekend forecast. Partly sunny. Saturday overnight low of 9 and a top of 15. And partly sunny, 11 minimum with a top of 15 degrees on Sunday. 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
1: and the songs that you remember, and our feature artist Elvis Presley. He had the song Suspicious Minds. It was recorded by a guy called Mark James. Mark wrote it as well, and it was a bit of a fizzer. But once Elvis got it, it became a success. In fact, his last number one song. Enjoy it. Elvis Presley and Suspicious Minds on Bendigo's Fresh, the more songs that make you feel good. Bendigo's 101.5.

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3: It's Ray with another local and fresh update. The City of Greater Bendigo has developed a draft lawn bowls facilities and participation plan and is now inviting the community to provide feedback. The plan aims to assist the city in supporting clubs to increase participation, strengthen governance, fundraising and long-term sustainability, and ensure facilities provide broader community benefit. Feedback received from the community will be considered and used to refine the draft plan before it is presented to council later this year. Members of the community can review the plan and complete the online survey on the city's community engagement website, Let's Talk Greater Bendigo, until Sunday, August 2nd. Keeping our community updated, Bendigo's community friend.

0: afternoon from 1:30, and it's from the Harry Trott Oval in Kennington for the game between South Bendigo and Castlemaine. 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
2: Morning frost and then a sunny day on Wednesday, down to 1 and a top of 13 degrees. A partly cloudy Thursday, low of 2 and a high of 14. Partly cloudy Friday, 2 minimum and a top of 13. Bendigo's weekend details. A shower or two Saturday, 3 low and a high of 13. Showers Sunday, 6 minimum and a top of 13 degrees. Melbourne's weekend forecast. Partly sunny. Saturday overnight low of 9 and a top of 15. And partly sunny, 11 minimum with a top of 15 degrees on Sunday. 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

Bendigo's Fresh, playing your 70s, 80s and 90s request with the feature artist George Michael. Well, he had faith in his abilities and he thought, I'm going to leave Wham and I'm going solo. But then he joined up with Elton John, he joined up with Aretha Franklin, and then he really laid out the hits for himself. And in 1 year, get this, in 1 year, he did 137 shows. I think he had faith in his talents. Here he is, George Michael with Faith, on Bendigo's Fresh 101.5.

0: 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It's the song you choose, letting you pick the music. It's all about the 70s, 80s and 90s. 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

Georgia girls. Uh-huh. And have we got news?

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1: In Melbourne, cloudy atop today, 11 at 7 o'clock. Good morning. I'm David Armstrong. A woman's been stabbed to death at a home in Vermont. Police found the 29-year-old inside a property on Delatite Court just before 10 last night. A 39-year-old man was arrested at the scene. He's been transported to hospital under police guard and will be interviewed by homicide detectives. A fire that destroyed a home at Truganina this morning is believed to have been deliberately lit. Here's Madeleine Burke.
2: Two Melbourne homes have been extensively damaged by fire overnight. Fire tore through a townhouse on Cabarita Street in Truganina just before 5 this morning. Nobody was home at the time, but fire investigators say the blaze is suspicious, handing the scene over to police. The fire is now under control. A community advice was issued for heavy smoke in the area. Earlier, occupants of a home in Atwood were forced to flee after lithium batteries on charge sparked a major fire. Nobody was injured. Madeleine Burke, Melbourne.
1: Telstra Mobile Services have been hit with an outage. Thousands of customers reporting they are blacked out. Telco says it's looking into an issue affecting calls and some data connections, suggesting customers try again, as it may work on retry. The accused Pam the Bird graffiti vandal is back behind bars amid growing calls for him to stay in jail until he repays the full cost of the damage. He was arrested after spray painting the infamous cartoon bird during a dangerous 9-hour stunt on a Balti Bridge pylon. Acting Inspector Darren Wallace.
3: It's unacceptable, and that's the taxpayer's site, and that's going to cost the taxpayer to repair, in addition to the extraordinary police response and the number of police resources that were utilised.
1: Hundreds of transport workers are planning to protest outside Aldi stores across the country today. The union representing the workers says it's identified dangerous practices in the supermarket's transport supply chain. Enrolments at 40% of Victoria's boys' schools have fallen by up to a quarter. Four Catholic schools have recorded drops of up to 19 full classrooms in the past decade. Xavier has had the biggest decline. Geelong Football Club has asked Facebook to take down pages promoting false and malicious AI-generated content about the Cats. Those pages make false allegations of criminal activity and the arrest of players. Prince Harry and six other claimants, among them Elton John, have lost their case against the publisher of the Daily Mail. The High Court has dismissed allegations the publisher violated their privacy by tapping their phones. It accepted the argument that friends, colleagues and staff working for the claimants provided the stories. The group now face a $50 million payout. Finance. Wall Street's down 130. Our dollar, 69.27 US.
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1: Essendon senior players have been asked their thoughts on the characteristics required to be the Bombers' next coach. James Hurd expecting to again meet with the club next week. He's told Footy Classified he'd like to see Zach Merritt's thoughts.
5: What I'd be interested in looking at is the input those players have had, and also what Zach Merritt went to the club with at the end of last year and said what he thought he wasn't getting and why he wanted to leave and what was the reason around that club, and whether they match up with what perhaps that dossier says.
1: Gold Coast forward Ben Long's two-game ban for his ugly hit on Collingwood's Braden Maynard has been reduced to one match by the tribunal. Soccer, Switzerland and Colombia locked at nil all at half-time of their round of 16 World Cup clash. Earlier, Argentina defeated Egypt 3-2. And that's the latest news and sport.
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7: Yeah, morning frost around this morning, then mostly sunny, up to 13 today, down to 2 overnight, 13 again tomorrow, partly cloudy, Friday an overnight low of 3, partly cloudy 13, and into the weekend some showers around both Saturday and Sunday. Saturday expected to be the wettest day of the two, 5 to 15 millimetres and a top of 13, Sunday showers, cold, just 11.
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7: 7:05 on our way to that 13 right now in Bendigo. It's 0. Kyneton, Castlemaine -1. Maryborough -1. Heathcote and Rochester. It's also around 0 at the moment. It's cold. It's cold enough to freezer, you know what, off a brass monkey, that's for sure. Hello, it's Ron. Good morning. Good to have you along, and thanks for sharing some of your morning with me. I've got some great music for you, and you can have your input as well. 0493 143 829. Going to play a memory from Double. Haven't heard that in a while. We'll play Diana Ross straight after this.
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0: Bendigo's Fresh, playing the songs you remember. That's Double and the Captain of Her Heart. That was one of those unusual, quirky ones that come out of the 80s. You don't sort of hear that anymore, but good song. Haven't heard it in ages.
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0: 16 minutes after 7, Ron with a Community and Local Fresh update. Bendigo Jockey Club is in the news. They're calling for the retention of the Bendigo Cup Day public holiday, claiming any change could diminish more than 150 years of tradition. The City of Greater Bendigo has invited Greater Bendigo residents to have their say in a survey about whether a public holiday should fall on Bendigo Cup Day. Alternatively, the holiday could fall on Melbourne Cup Day or Bendigo Show Day, depending on survey results. Held the Wednesday before the Melbourne Cup, the Bendigo Cup is one of the main social events on the Bendigo calendar, attracting somewhere in the vicinity of 6,000 to 7,000 people. In other news, this is not just local news, but national news. Thousands of Australians have been hit by an outage on the Telstra network, with a telco confirming there is, in inverted brackets, an issue. Customers began reporting issues over the network around 3 a.m. overnight, according to Down Detector. There you go. Almost 7,500 reports have been made as of 7 o'clock this morning, with outages reported in every major city. Online, customers shared their experience reporting services down in Sydney and Melbourne, and anyone with issues with Telstra's mobile data is urged to restart.

about their device and keep your fingers crossed, basically. They don't really know. They are investigating what the cause of the outage is. I notice my mobile phone is it's gone to sleep. It's not working. Thank you, Telstra. Let's have a look at local sport. And, of course, this Saturday, the Bendigo Football Netball League Live Round 12 comes to you from the famous Harry Trott Oval in Kennington from 1:30 on Saturday when South Bendigo at home play Castlemaine. Now, the great Barry Denner is returning to call some footy in that game, and I'll join him for a couple of quarters. That could be interesting. Of course, other callers on the day, Jackson Saunders, John Hunter, Mick Delaney, Norm Jenkin and Steve Nevort, along with Fresh FM technician Ray Pinner. Of course, we're celebrating 40 years of broadcasting local footy, and that is why Barry has, he's been conned to come up and join us and have a bit of fun on Saturday. In other round 12 matches, Golden Square meets Broadford, Kangaroo Flat faces Eagle Hawk, and the Storm at home face Gisborne. Local sponsors there, well, there's a host of them. We do thank them for their ongoing support. They include Bendigo Bearings, Jason Westcott Builder, Don Smallgoods, Steve Bardy Gas, Picture Art Plus, Parsons Towing, Moon Balinese Massage, Rural and Outdoors, and Bendigo Firewood and Soil. Of course, celebrating 40 years of live local football broadcast, local footy, the place we want to be. Weather-wise, it's cold. Yes, it's cold, all right. We are expecting 13 today. It will be mostly sunny once the sun makes an appearance. Partly cloudy tomorrow, 13, after an overnight low of 2. Friday, 13. Saturday looks a wet day, unfortunately, for the footy. Showers around and 13. Sunday, further showers and 11. If you're feeling the chill, I can understand why right now in Bendigo. It remains on zero. Back into the music. I've got some Creed on the way. Right now, classic Cold Chisel with your music memories, 101.5. Good morning.

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1: Seven degrees in Melbourne, cloudy atop today, 11 at 7:30. Good morning. I'm David Armstrong. Telstra says it is aware of an issue affecting mobile phone and data services around the country. Thousands are reporting disruptions. The telco says it's investigating. It is suggesting repeated attempts to log on may succeed. Tech expert Stephen Fenwick says Telstra is likely still working out exactly what's happened.
2: Obviously, Telstra are frantically working to work out what's to get everything back on board again, but that's all the information we have for the moment. But yeah, and as you said, it's affecting retailers as well. So my suggestion is if you're heading out, make sure you pack some cash as well in your wallet.
1: There are claims police plan to reintroduce solo highway patrols described as high-risk gamble by the police union. Single officer patrols were scrapped after the death of Senior Constable Tony Clark. He was shot dead while carrying out a routine roadside breath test alone in the Yarra Ranges. Secretary of the Police Association Wayne Gatt told 3AW Breakfast the dangers have grown exponentially since solo patrols were banned.
3: They will say this is about the halo effect and increasing road safety and all those things, but I'd say increasing road safety and decreasing the safety of your workforce are inconsistent outcomes, the inconsistent objectives. You shouldn't do one to achieve the other.
1: It's been revealed research released by building unions and addressing big build corruption was commissioned by a training centre that's linked to Mick Gatto. The research was paid for by the Plumbing Industry Climate Action Centre. The AT is reporting that centre was built on land brokered as part of a deal involving Gatto and the Plumbers Union. Arsonists have again targeted a convenience store in Sunshine West. A Toyota Corolla was rammed into Westside's convenience around 1 this morning. The offenders failed to gain access to the shop, fleeing in another vehicle, leaving a jerry can at the scene. The store, which opened last year opposite a primary school, was firebombed twice within 5 days in January. There are fears a skyscraper in Manhattan may collapse. Internal steel beams supporting the structure are buckling. Building's been evacuated. Emergency repair work is undertaken. Mayor Zoran Mamdani says the owners will be prosecuted.
4: This is a commercial office building that is being renovated into a residential building. The concern is that since we have been on site, we have seen continued shift of the structure.
1: A signed first edition of a Virginia Woolf book found in a charity shop sold at auction in England for almost $50,000. The copy of The Waves, published in 1931, was spotted by a volunteer in an Oxfam shop in Bristol. Finance, Wall Street's down 130. The dollar, 69.27 US.
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1: Senior players at Essendon have reportedly been asked their thoughts on the characteristics required to be the Bombers' next coach. Club's wrapping up its pursuit of a new coach, James Hurt, expecting to again meet with the club next week. Pitt of Land is trumpeting the NRL's $5.3 billion broadcast deal with Foxtel and Nine. The 7-year deal will pave the way for a competition to expand to a 20-team comp by the end of the decade. The ARL chairman says it makes the code the biggest in Australia.
6: Well, we are the most watched game in the Pacific, in Australia. You know, down south they say they are, but the figures prove them otherwise. You know, we're about 200,000, 300,000 more viewers and millions more over the year. So it's a very valuable sport.
1: Novak Djokovic through to the Wimbledon quarters after a four-set win over Felix Auger-Aliassime. That's the latest news and sport.
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8: Early frost around, I'm sure you're aware. Then mostly sunny. 13 today, down to 2 overnight. 13 tomorrow, partly cloudy. And Friday, a low of 3. Again, 13 and partly cloudy.
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8: 25 to 8 right now in Bendigo. It's 0. Kyneton, Castlemaine, -1. Maryborough, -1. Heathcote and Rochester, It's also on Zero. I've got the Backstreet Boys coming up. Straight after the break, though, Huey Lewis and the news.
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At Fresh, we're playing the best sing-along songs ever. 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Wow.

0: Bendigo's Fresh playing the songs you remember. Did you sing along to that one? And I hope you're feeling larger than life this morning. 14 to 8. Of course, the Backstreet Boys on the Fresh. It's Ron. Good morning. I'm a boy, but not really a Backstreet Boy. And they throw stones at me if I got up there. 14 to 8. And it's cold, isn't it? Oh, gee. I know it's the middle of July. Well, almost. And we expect it to be cold, but it is a real cold one this morning. So if you're you're lying in the cot and thinking about getting out of here and stay there a bit longer, I suggest you do.
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0: It is the 8th of July, time for us to check in on the birthdays and on this day. The 8th of July, some of the historical events. It was on this day that taxi cabs were introduced in Sydney. 1929. That was a long time ago. Also on this day, Margaret Court, Nee Smith, so she was Margaret Smith originally, of course, became the first Australian to win the Wimbledon women's singles title. That was in 1963. Also on this day...

0: Yeah, it was on this day that Freddie and the Dreamers recorded I'm Telling You Now. That was in 1963. It made number one in the US and number two in the UK. Also on this day, this was really a notorious story at the time. Ronald Biggs escaped from England's Wadsworth Prison, where he was being held for his part in the 1963 Great Train Robbery. That was on this day in 1965. He remained on the run until 2001 when he returned to England for medical treatment and then to serve time in prison. I think he's gone to meet his maker now, Biggsy, but he's got a good first name anyway. Also on this day, the Seekers called it quits. That was in 1968. They finally reunited in 1993 for a 25th anniversary tour. Judith Durham, the wonderful voice of Judith Durham, of course. I've got a wonderful little ditty here for you. It was on this day that Diet Coke was unveiled in America. Have a listen to this.
1: You know what's new? Diet Coke!
2: And you're going to drink it.

0: How many of you remember that ad? Some of you would. I certainly do. You're going to drink it just for the taste of it, apparently. Ah, dearie me. Anyway, that was 1982. That ad was shortly after that. Diet Coke unveiled in America. And Snapchat, then called Peekaboo, launched in America on this day in 2011. Let's have a look at the birthdays. If you're having a birthday, you know someone who is. Many happy returns to you. You share it with these people. Kim Darby is birthdaying today. She's 79. The US actress appeared with Glenn Campbell and John Wayne in True Grit. She was only a very young girl then. A year later, she starred with Campbell again, this time in Norwood, but she's done a stack of television as well. So Kim Darby, still going, 79 today. Other birthdays, Ian McFadyen, 78, the Australian comic and writer, was a brainchild and executive producer of The Comedy Company, for those of you who can go back that far. Of course, his then-wife, Marianne Fay, appeared with him on camera, and of course, she was Kylie Mole. Yes, she was. So good on him. And he's still going. Ian McFadyen, 78. Angelica Houston is 75 today, a US actress, daughter of director-actor John Houston. Won an Academy Award for Best Supporting Actress in Pritzi's Honour. Done a lot of stuff, though, over the years. This guy's having a birthday. Well, sort of. Yeah, Kevin Bacon, born in Philadelphia, is 68 today, the US actor. Perhaps best known for this one, Footloose, but did lots of movies throughout the 80s and 90s, including Friday the 13th, Flatliners, A Few Good Men, Apollo 13, and the list goes on. Since 1988, he's been married to actress Kyra Sedgwick, who starred, of course, in The Closer. Look at that annoying voice, that woman. Kevin Bacon, 68. Of course, Kenny Loggins singing the theme to Footloose. Other birthdays, Mel Meninga is 66. This is a bit sad, really. He's certainly not as good as he once was. Toby Keith would have been birthdaying today. We lost him in 2024 at the age of 62.
1: I've seen you in here before. I said I've been here a time or two.
0: Yeah, Toby Keith, born in Clinton, Oklahoma this day, 1961, of course. He had a lot of country hits. He died at the age of 62 following a more than two-year battle with stomach cancer. And this was perhaps one of his better-known songs, because it sort of crossed over a bit, didn't it, from country to sort of more mainstream. I'm not as good as I once was. I sympathise.

Other birthdays, Michael Rowland is 58 today. You'd know him from ABC News Breakfast for a long time. He's recently finished up with that. He finished up actually 2024, end of 2024. Other birthdays, Michael Weatherly is 58 today. Best known perhaps for playing Anthony Donoso on NCIS, and more recently Bull, being Jason Bull, of course, in that show. Beck's birthdaying today. Beck's 56, the US singer, guitarist and songwriter. His album Morning Phase won 3 Grammys in 2015. Now, this is the only song I really know that sort of crossed over with me. Loser by Beck.

Not really my cup of tea, Beck, but anyway, he's had a lot of success. Joshua Elba, Mexican-American actor, best known for his role as Crit on the TV series Dark Angel. He's birthdaying today, 44. He's the brother of Jessica Elba. And Maya Hawke's birthdaying today. She's 28, the American actress. Jaden Smith, US actor, son of Will Smith and Jada Pinkett, is 28 also today. And Jakara Anthony, the Australian freestyle skier, she is 28 today as well. Big days for the 28s. Our musical focus today, Wendy Stapleton is birthdaying, a little closer to home. Born in Melbourne, is 72, the Australian singer and actress. Front of the groups, Wendy Stapleton Band and Wendy and the Rockets. And they had a big hit with this one, so let's have it. 1983's Play of the Game. It's 6 to 8 with your music memories, 101.5.

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1: 7 degrees in Melbourne, a cloudy day, a top of 11. It's 8 o'clock. Good morning. I'm David Armstrong. A large Telstra outage is causing issues for mobile phone customers and disrupting tens of thousands of businesses. Payment system Tyro says it's aware of customers not being able to connect to their 4G network to process transactions. Tech expert Stephen Fenwick says it's not just Telstra services.
2: We're going into its third hour right now. It is also affecting the mobile virtual network operators, so the Telstra partners like Belong and Aldi as well, so Boost Mobile also.
1: And V-Line says due to a radio network fault affecting their network, services are currently unable to operate. A woman's been stabbed to death at a home in Vermont. Police found the 39-year-old inside a property on Delatite Court just before 10 last night. A 39-year-old man was arrested at the scene. The Allen government's been accused of trying to spin its way around a damning report into the CFA. Labor lost a bid to censor a damning 33-page report. It found the summer's bushfires received less than half the extra funding needed. Shadow Emergency Services Minister Danny O'Brien says it's an attempted cover-up by the government.
3: This is a disgraceful attempt at covering up the failings of the CFA and the failings of the government to properly resource our volunteer firefighters. The government has literally gone out and tried to stop a parliamentary committee from learning the truth.
1: Personal credit card debt in Australia has blown out to $19.4 billion. Here's Sarah Widdowson.
4: Canstar analysis of RBA data shows consumers ramped up their credit card spending in May, putting an extra $1.1 billion on their cards in just 1 month. Total credit card debt accruing interest rose by $61 million to hit $19.4 billion, just the second rise this year. Collectively, Australians are now paying around $10 million a day in credit card interest. Canstar's Sally Tindall says the figures are a reminder many households are still struggling to clear their card balance in full. Sarah Wiedersane reporting.
1: A 15-year-old boy is facing serious charges after stealing a car from a gym, then setting a panel beaters in Melbourne southeast on fire, causing over $1 million damage. Boy is accused of stealing a Ford Raptor from a gym at Burwood last month before that vehicle was driven to a car paint business in Carrum Downs, which was then set alight. Teen's been charged with aggravated burglary, theft of a motor vehicle and arson. A decorated police horse is to be cloned by an equine breeding business, Vulcan. Died last year at the age of 23. Vets collecting a tissue sample following his death. In finance, Wall Street is down 130. Our dollar, 69.27 US.
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1: Midfielder Matt Kennedy free to play West Coast on Sunday after the Tribunal reduced a one-match ban for a front-on-bump to a fine. Gold Coast Ben Long also successful, cutting a two-game ban for his hit on Collingwood's Braden Maynard down to one match. Novak Djokovic is through to another Wimbledon semi-final after an epic five-hour, five-set win over Felix Auger Aliassime.
6: It was really anybody's game in the super tiebreak in the fifth. What can I say? I mean, these are kind of moments that I still play tennis for, for sure.
1: And at the World Cup, Switzerland and Colombia heading to extra time after finishing at nil all after 90 minutes. Earlier, Argentina defeated Egypt 3-2. That's the latest news and sport.
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8: Morning frosts and mostly sunny today. We're heading for a top of 13, down to 2 overnight, 13 again tomorrow, partly cloudy, Friday partly cloudy, low of 3, top of 13, and into the weekend, Saturday and Sunday, both days expected to have showers. Saturday, a low of 4, a high of 13, somewhere between 5 and 15 millimetres of rain, and Sunday, showers, a low of 5, top of 11, between 1 and 5 millimetres expected.
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8: 8:05 on our way to that top of 13 right now in Bendigo. It's 1, Kyneton and Castlemaine 0, Maryborough 0, Heathcote and Rochester. It's also on 1 degree. I have some Powderfinger coming up. We'll hear the Romantics next.
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0: Hey, Ron with a community and local fresh update. Bendigo Jockey Club is calling for the retention of the Bendigo Cup Day public holiday, claiming any change could diminish more than 150 years of tradition. The City of Greater Bendigo has invited Greater Bendigo residents to have their say in a survey about whether a public holiday should fall on Bendigo Cup Day. Alternatively, the holiday could fall on Melbourne Cup Day or perhaps Bendigo Show Day, depending on the survey results. Held the Wednesday before the Melbourne Cup, the Bendigo Cup is one of the main social events on the Bendigo calendar, always attracting somewhere around 6,000 to 7,000 patrons. Well, if you don't know, thousands of Telstra customers have been unable to make calls or access their data on mobiles on the country's largest network. The telecommunications provider that powers some 25 million mobile services nationwide has confirmed an outage overnight. We're looking into the issue affecting some mobiles and data connections, said Telstra on X. We're on it and we'll share an update as soon as it's fixed. Thanks for bearing with us. More than 7,500 customers have reported the network disturbance online monitoring platform Down Detector. I can tell you, I'm not sure whether you've been trying to text me, but I tried to text me, if you know what I mean, and the text didn't go through. So if you've requested a song and you haven't heard it and you're calling me all sorts of names, that's probably why, because the text situation is not working as it should be, basically. Local sports news. Well, Saturday, BNFL Live Round 12 from 1:30 comes from Harry Trott Oval in Kennington, where South Bendigo at home play Castlemaine. I'll be joined by Barry Denner. We're guest commentators because, of course, we're celebrating 40 years of broadcasting local football. We'll be joined

by Jackson Saunders, John Hunter, Mick Delaney and Norm Jenkin, along with Steve Nevort and a Fresh FM technician, Ray Pinner, will keep us in good shape. In other round 12 matches, Golden Square meets Broadford, Kangaroo Flat face Eagle Hawk, and the Storm at home to Gisborne. Celebrating 40 years of live local football broadcast, local footy, the place we want to be. In weather news, well, it's cold. I'm sure you're aware. It's sitting on one at the moment. We are heading for a mostly sunny top of 13 today. It'll stay very similar until the weekend. Tomorrow 13, Friday 13, cold starts, partly cloudy days. The weekend is a different kettle of fish, as they say. Saturday showers. It's a wet day, 5 to 15 millimetres expected. Top of 13, and Sunday showers and cold. Top of just 11, 1 to 5 millimetres. And right now, yep, at our Garson Street studios, sitting on one. Back into the music, I've got some Matchbox 20 on the way. Right now, back to the 80s with Sharon O'Neill with your music memories. 101.5.

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1: 7 degrees in Melbourne, cloudy, top today 11, it's 8:30. Good morning, I'm David Armstrong. The entire V-Line train network is down after a mass Telstra outage across the country. Tens of thousands of customers and businesses are down due to a radio network fault affecting no V-Line services are able to run. Very limited coach replacement services will be available. Tech expert Stephen Fenwick says there's no timeline on Telstra's recovery.
2: Well, how long is a piece of string, mate? The Optus, there was an Optus outage in 2023 that lasted 14 hours. So hopefully it won't be as severe as that. I'm hoping that well before lunchtime services will be restored.
1: Victoria Police could reintroduce solo highway patrols despite the move being described as a gamble, which will put lives at risk. Follows the death of Senior Constable Tony Clark, who was shot dead while carrying out a routine roadside breath test alone in the Yarra Ranges. It prompted single officer patrols to be scrapped. Secretary of the Police Association, Wayne Gatt, told 3AW it's a high-risk gamble and budget issues could be to blame.
3: I believe it is, and I'll tell you why. Because if you had enough police in Victoria, you wouldn't have to do this. So what we're trading here is the government's incompetence for the safety of our members.
1: Fires caused significant damage to a home at Atwood in Melbourne's northwest. Charging lithium batteries caught fire just after midnight, quickly spreading through the Herricks Crescent property. All occupants of the home managed to evacuate safely. The US has resumed missile strikes on Iran in the past hour. It is in retaliation for attacks from Tehran on commercial ships in the Strait of Hormuz. Prince Harry and six other claimants have lost a £50 million court case against the publisher of the Daily Mail newspaper. The UK High Court has dismissed allegations the publisher violated their privacy by tapping their phones. Royal commentator Cameron Walker says it's a devastating blow for the prince.
4: Prince Harry's well used to a media storm. Clearly he will be incredibly disappointed. In fact, I think he's going to be more than disappointed. He'll probably be quite angry that he's lost this case.
1: In finance, the dollar's trading at 69.27 US.
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1: Essendon's senior players have been asked their thoughts on the characteristics required to be the Bombers' next coach. James Hurd expecting to again meet with the club next week. Novak Djokovic has won through to his 55th Grand Slam semi-final, beating Felix Auger-Aliassime in a five-set classic at Wimbledon. And that's the latest news and sport.
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7: Mostly sunny, 13 today, down to 2 overnight. Partly cloudy tomorrow, 13. Friday, partly cloudy, low of 3, top of 13.
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7: Coming up to 25 to 9 right now in Bendigo, it's 2. Kyneton Castlemaine 1, it's not funny. Maryborough 2, Heathcote and Rochester, it's on 3. Hello, it's Ron, good morning. A few of those texts have somehow got their way through to me, so if you'd requested it ages ago, forgive me, I can't do much about the Telstra network and what's going on. But having said that, we're going to play that Matchbox 20 song I promised you. We'll hear from Johnny Cash, Marvin Gaye, coming up next.
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0: Time to revisit the celebrity birthdays, and on this day, on this 8th of July, some of the historical events we didn't cover off a bit earlier include... Yeah, it was on this day that Dave Clark Five's film Catch Us If You Can premiered in London, all the way back in 1965. Catch us if you can, catch us if you can, catch us if you can. This one takes me back in time, the Flash Cube. Remember those? They used to sit on top of the camera. You probably don't know what I'm talking about. Some of you would remember those. The Flash Cube was introduced in New York City also on this day in 1965. There's something in that for all of us. And finally on this day... It was on this day that Delta Goodrum put her career on hold to battle cancer after being diagnosed with Hodgkin's disease, a form of lymphoma. That was in 2003. Fortunately, she seems very healthy these days.

Yeah, good on her too. Birthdays, if you're having a birthday, hope it's a great day for you when you get well spoiled on this 8th of July. Let's check in on some of the ones we didn't talk about a little earlier. Mel Meninga, the Australian Rugby League player, turned 66 today. Retired at the end of 1994 after captaining the Canberra Raiders to two premierships. We mentioned earlier it would have been Toby Keith's birthday. That's a little sad. Passed away 2 years ago now, age 62, of stomach cancer. Of course, that big song that he had, as I said earlier, crossed over a bit. Was a country song, but I'm not as good as I once was. I think we can all sympathise with that. Toby Keith would have been 64 today if he was still going. Billy Crudup, the US actor, known for playing supporting roles in films including Almost Famous, Big Fish, Mission Impossible 3, and also starred in the sci-fi film Alien Covenant, is 58 today. Good on him too. Other birthdays today, David Cornsweet, born in Pennsylvania, 33. You might know him from the Netflix series The Politician. In 2022, he starred in the films Look Both Ways and Pearl and the miniseries We Own This City. David Cornsweet is 33 today. And that's about it for the birthdays, although there is one more big one that we didn't mention earlier, is that Joan Osborne, born in Anchorage, Kentucky, is 64 today, US singer and guitarist. In 1995, she made her major label debut with Relish. It was a big album for her. It sold more than 2 million copies and won 7 Grammy nominations. In 1996, she went number one with this one, One of Us. With Your Music Memories, 101.5.

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2: 7 degrees in Melbourne, cloudy at top today, 11, 9 o'clock. Good morning. David Armstrong. A nationwide Telstra network outage has brought the entire V-Line network to a halt. Telstra is experiencing widespread outages this morning. It's impacting mobile and data connectivity, FPOS terminals and external telecommunications on Victoria's regional rail network. Chris Miller from Transport Victoria says passengers should defer travel wherever possible.
3: Technicians are doing everything in their power to restore services. They're also working very hard to have coaches replace trains, but it is a fairly big ask to source that many coaches to replace all the trains on the Victorian network.
2: And calls to 000 in Victoria are not being impacted by the Telstra outage. Heavily armed police descended on a property at Collingwood last night after reports of a shooting. 35-year-old man had barricaded himself inside an apartment on Wellington Street. The critical incident response team and local detectives managed to detain the man. He's been taken to hospital for assessment. They searched the property. No firearm was found. Regional drivers are being urged to report every pothole and road hazard. It's part of a 2-week road reporting blitz. It follows new analysis by the Farmers Federation revealing a 75% drop in Victoria's road repair target in just 5 years. Ryan Milgate is president of the VFF.
4: We've been obviously talking to government ad nauseum about the state of our roads, and we've just been told recently, well, we're not getting any report, your roads must be fine. Essentially, we've taken the challenge on, and we're challenging everyone, not just VFF members, but anyone out there, let's flood the reporting line.
2: A home, a shop and a car have been targeted by arsonists overnight. A car was rammed into Westside's convenience store in Sunshine West. Police say the offenders fled after failing to enter the shop, leaving a jerry can at the scene. Then at 5 this morning, a townhouse in Truganina was destroyed by fire. Minutes later, a car and multiple jerry cans found on fire outside a nearby business on Doherty's Road. The opposition claims government spending's driving up credit card debt, driving many Australians to rely on credit to cover everyday expenses. Canstar analysis of Reserve Bank figures show national credit card debt has reached $19.4 billion, with $10 million a day in interest charges alone. Liberal MP Ted O'Brien says Labor is making the nation poorer.
5: If you look at the rest of the world, other advanced economies, well, actually living standards have gone up. In Australia, they've gone backwards. So what needs to change? Number one, government spending needs to be reined in. That's certainly what the coalition would do. We have to get back to living within our means as a government.
2: In finance, the dollar is trading at 69.27 US.
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2: Novak Djokovic has won a 5-hour epic quarterfinal, beating Felix Auger Aliassime in a 5th-set tiebreak. The former world number one now meets Jannik Sinner in what will be his 55th Grand Slam semi.
7: That's great, but it's against just another semi-final for me. I'm going to look at all the numbers and everything when I finish my career. Right now, it's all business. I still have to recover. I'm still in the tournament, and I have a best player in the world in a few days' time.
2: Harry Dean's expected to return for Carlton Saturday night's clash against Hawthorn. The defender are late out with a hand injury against Richmond, with the Blues training later this morning. And at the World Cup, Switzerland has won through, defeating Colombia in a penalty shootout. That's the latest news and sport.
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8: Mostly sunny, up to 13 today, down to 2 overnight, partly cloudy tomorrow, 13. Friday, partly cloudy, low of 3, top of 13. Sneak peek at the weekend, Saturday, some showers around, 6 to 15 millimetres expected, top of 12. Sunday showers, also a top of 12, 0 to 3 millimetres expected.
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8: Heading for that top of 13 today. 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